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9: 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The Wink Wake Up Show is more than just a morning show. 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

Rattling your ground, karma's on your scent like a bounty hunter. 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Sweet like justice, karma is a queen. 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

0: 4. 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

0: Wink 104 time, 5:49 with Denny and Sue, Thursday morning. All right.
1: Thursday. Trash day at my house.
0: Oh. That's tomorrow for me. Boy, I'm tired. I've had it. I need a weekend. Ugh, and you're off tomorrow. Yikes.
1: And Monday. Sorry. Burning those days.
0: Oh, boy. Yeah.
1: Well, you can't burn the candle at both ends, you know? Yeah, out.
0: No nap.
1: Did the show out golfing yesterday?
0: It did me in, yeah.
1: Did you go to bed early?
0: Relatively, yeah. I don't know. I thought I was asleep early. It didn't help.
1: Did you sleep well?
0: I don't know. Let me see what my health score is. It just gave it to me. Just sent it to me.
1: You don't know?
0: Let me see. I don't feel tired.
1: It.
0: Yeah, yeah. Let's see. What does my phone say? My sleep score is 80. Well, it says you woke up quite a bit and that lowered your score. Okay. Yeah.
1: Well, how was your golf round?
0: It's like I was asleep. Mm. No good. No good. First two holes were good. Bogey the first, par the second. I thought, okay, here we go. Well, then it's like I got blindfolded for the rest of it. So
1: maybe you should try to golf on the weekends.
0: No, way too many people.
1: Well, at least you'd be awake.
0: No, not doing that. No. I mean, if I do, it's in the afternoon. No way. Can't be out there with those hackers at 10 o'clock in the morning on a Saturday.
1: Maybe they think you're a hacker.
0: But the difference with people that golf on the weekends who are hackers who are like married, and I am convinced a bigger percentage of them are just out there taking their time because they don't want to be home. Oh, I don't want to be home with my wife and kids. I got a day out here golfing. I'm going to drag it out. I know guys that do that. Like, let's go to the clubhouse for a couple drinks. I don't want to go home yet. Oh, well, I'm not doing that. I'm fine going home and there's no other for me waiting for me so I can go home. But yeah, weekend guys want to make a 6-7 hour day of it.
1: Not Denny.
0: And then just tell
1: he
0: their
1: wife. He
0: must
1: have a 3.5 hour match and get out of here.
0: Get out of there. I'm done. 18th hole. See ya.
1: I'll eat at home.
0: That's right. Oh. So there was that.
1: Well,
0: now tonight could be late because it's Dallas Tampa tonight on the NFL.
1: Maybe you better go to bed instead.
0: Yeah, I know. It looks like it's supposed to be a blowout, so that usually those games don't turn out that way, so. We'll see.
1: That's right.
0: Got here. Sunny again today. It was so nice yesterday golfing.
1: It was a beautiful day.
0: Nice.
1: Yes.
0: Yeah.
1: Good day to be out.
0: Low 70s. Now, there could be some wind gust today to 25 miles an hour. It was a little breezy yesterday, but not enough to really affect golfing. Upper 40s tonight, 70 tomorrow and Saturday. The rain moves in Sunday. We'll be in the 60s then.
1: Yeah. Not a lot of rain, but a steady, nice rain.
0: Yeah, a little cool. Yeah, Sunday looks a little rainy, but then the rest of next week looks okay for the most part. Just a touch cooler.
1: Okay.
0: But very October-y. Yeah.
1: Well, we got a busy day today. We got lots going on.
0: Oh, yeah? Like what? I was hoping to get a nap.
1: We have all
0: in
1: kinds
0: here.
1: Of tickets to give away.
0: Okay.
1: Between 6:30 and 7, we have staying tickets. Then we have the birthday wheel at 7:10. Then we have tickets to, between 8 and 8:30 to comedian Zarna Garg at Hershey Theater. And then we have a concert announcement at 10:10 this morning.
0: 10:10? Are we going to be here that late? I can't even imagine. That seems so far away.
1: Well, you're going to be here.
0: All right.
1: Plus new keywords to get you registered for that Dreams Resort flyaway for a trip to Mexico.
0: My goodness, you've covered everything.
1: Yeah, well.
0: I should have taken today off.
1: Stick to the schedule, dude. We don't have time to mess around.
0: I can't add libs today, huh?
1: No.
0: I can't miss things. So these things are timed.
1: Tell Mac to stay in his office.
0: Okay. Yes, nobody can get in here and interrupt me. All right. 5:53 now on the Thursday Wink Wake Up Show.

0: Good morning, I'm Christine Rickey with WindWatch News. A new hurricane is taking aim at some southern East Coast states as hurricane season continues. ABC's Melissa Adon has the latest.
1: Millions bracing for Hurricane Isaias, expected to make landfall along the northern Gulf Coast late Friday or early Saturday, possibly as a Category 2 storm. With a storm surge of up to 7 feet and up to 10 inches of rain. Emergencies already declared in parts of Florida and Alabama.
0: Meanwhile, in the west, Hurricane Rachel is churning in the Pacific. Southern California could see heavy surf and potential flooding over the weekend. In other news, two members of the president's staff are reportedly in hot water with the commander-in-chief. President Trump now separating himself from two of his top political advisors. The New York Times reporting Chris LaCivita and James Blair were paid hundreds of thousands of dollars to advise a pro-Russian government in Bosnia. Trump says he's asking for their client list and will fire them if there's a conflict of interest. Here in PA, the October 13th deadline for action on skill game legislation is fast approaching, and a group of state lawmakers are now calling on the state Supreme Court to extend that deadline to February 10th. The lawmakers argue that roughly 40,000 jobs could be at stake if that doesn't happen, and if the machines have to be removed next week, they'll be coming out of small businesses and nonprofits like VFWs. And a Perry County man accused of attacking an elderly woman who later died from her injuries is expected to enter his plea today in court. 43-year-old Zachary Conroy is in the Perry County prison charged with murder. Police say on July 6th, Conroy sexually assaulted the 71-year-old outside a home in Marysville, then barricaded himself inside that home, leading to hours-long standoff with police before being arrested. The early morning Wink Watch continues in a moment with traffic and weather on Wink 104.
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7: Now, another Wink 104 traffic update.
8: Nice quiet start to the morning commute around Harrisburg, 83 North. No delays on the South Bridge. Looking good up past 19th Street through the Eisenhower Interchange. 81 and 581 are incident-free. No problems coming down from the north on 22, 322, or 11 to 15. 34 checks in fine at Starrett's Gap. No problems in Hershey. Lebanon County's accident-free. John Wilsbach, right now traffic.
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10: Today will be mostly sunny, mild, and breezy after a not as chilly start, but we do bounce back again into the low 70s. Winds could gust over 20 miles an hour later today. Clear and comfy tonight with a low of 49 and sunny and pleasant on Friday with highs around 70 degrees. From the ABC 27 Weather Center, I'm meteorologist Brett Thackeraw.
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0: 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Denny and Sue, Thursday morning. Hello.
1: It's Thursday already.
0: Okay. Let's get to...
1: You better get something.
0: I know. I got to get through it. I should have brought a five-hour energy or something.
1: Something. I was going to say, you need some caffeine,
0: this tea
1: dude.
0: Isn't helping. Yeah. Now it's warm, like barely warm.
1: And it's decaf, isn't it? Or is it...
0: No.
1: It does have caffeine in it. Okay. Does that give you a little bit of a...
0: I don't think so.
1: Oh, well.
0: Just need to be get moving. I don't think I'm a caffeine person. I think I'm a just get moving.
1: Okay.
0: I should probably go sprint, you know, during the next song. Let's go outside and do the 40-yard dash.
1: All right. Will
0: you time me?
1: I'll time you, yeah. I got a clock, secondhand. Ready, set, go.
0: 54 degrees now. It'll be in the low 70s today, tomorrow, and Saturday. Maybe a little breezy today. Boy, remember, you have to think back to when you were a kid, or if you know kids. I know people with kids now. Think, where do they get the energy? I mean, I guess we had it then, too.
1: Of course you did. Your
0: school.
1: Kids.
0: I mean, their kids are up for school now. I mean, they're up now. Some kids get the bus, you know, 6:30. So they're up. And then they have practice after school, not home till 6:30. I mean, where you eat, they don't have... I know
1: on
0: kids
1: the go.
0: Who... They have lunch. And then there's there's practice from 3 to 6 for something, like cheerleading or soccer or whatever. And, oh, by
1: Hopefully
0: the way...
1: they take a snack.
0: By the way, it's not cheerleading, I'm told. It's cheer. It's just cheer.
1: Get it right, Denny.
0: Get it right, Denny. but yeah, how do they? Where do they find the energy? They have to come home and do homework and stuff like that.
1: Mm-hmm.
0: I also know though, I have a couple people with kids who they say their kids come home and fall asleep now in the afternoon. I'm like, well, maybe they're not going to bed early enough.
1: Right.
0: But is that true? I mean, I guess at a certain once you turn 14, 15, aren't you supposed to get like 10 and 11 hours of sleep? And say your body needs it at that age. But that means getting to bed. If you're up at 6 a.m., you have to go to bed at 7 p.m. You just
1: There's
0: got home
1: no
0: from
1: way.
0: Practice at 6:30.
1: Yeah. They got to eat, shower, homework. Yeah, they're not getting 10 to 14 hours. No way. Mm-hmm.
0: Yeah, I don't know where they get the energy. I knew yesterday golfing in the afternoon. I'm like, well, I'm going to be paying for this for 3 days.
1: How old are you again?
0: 100. I know a guy I know I'm friends with who was 80. He was out there golfing. He does it like 4 days a week.
1: But he doesn't get up at what time do you get up? Well, quarter of four in the morning.
0: At 80, don't you get up pretty early anyway?
1: Oh, then you take a nap all morning and then.
0: And he walks, so they're not in a cart.
1: Well.
0: Yeah, God bless him.
1: Well, he's in good shape.
0: I got tired thinking about it.
1: Oh, Denny.
0: Mm-hmm.
1: Keep moving. They say that is the key to long life. Keep moving.
0: Yep.
1: Don't be sedentary.
0: Oh, back to the like getting started. Yeah. Some people just really ease into their day. Eh, no, I've always just gotten up and gone.
1: Yeah.
0: Alarms up, off. Yep, here we go.
1: Right. Up. Yeah. Hit the showers, get dressed, out the door. Boom. That's why on the weekends I can get up and start cleaning. Doing laundry. I can get to it right away. Yeah, we don't sit around. Oh.
0: I can't just lay in bed in the morning either. Even if I get up and do nothing, I just have to get out of bed to do nothing. I can get back in bed later and do nothing, but
1: I can't get up and lay on the couch.
0: First thing in the morning, yeah, I don't do that. Yeah.
1: No. Get up, get moving. Do something.
0: I'm not out cutting the grass at 8 a.m. on a Saturday. Like, I'm also not doing that.
1: Well, that's because you should have... After 9 o'clock for your neighbors.
0: Oh, I
1: shouldn't be cutting grass before 9.
0: I wouldn't do it anyway.
1: People
0: right.
1: are trying to sleep on a Saturday morning or a Sunday morning.
0: Yeah, there's nothing worse though than being 15 years old trying to sleep until noon, and then the neighbors are cutting the grass. Like my mom's upstairs vacuuming.
1: Yeah, remember in the summer we didn't have air conditioning. You're trying to sleep in.
0: No.
1: Sun's coming. You know, it's like 10:30, but you want to sleep some more, and it's like then the mowers are going. It's like
0: right. Like I said, mom's vacuuming.
1: Yes, in between our beds. Girls, you're missing the best part of the day.
0: Now, what time was she doing this? I don't remember my mom.
1: Probably about 11.
0: That's okay. You're missing the best part of the day.
1: We're like,
0: like your mom's shooting a Maxwell House commercial in your bedroom. Best part of waking up, girls. 6:11 on the Thursday Wink Wake Up Show.
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0: 6:14 and 53 degrees of the Wink Wake Up Show.

0: What would you say?
1: Wink 104 times 622. Denny and Sue on Thursday morning. 52 degrees. Low 70s today and breezy. 70-ish tomorrow and Saturday. And maybe some rain in on Sunday. And then dry next week. A little cooler. Most of those days. Celebrity news in a few minutes. Traffic right now at the Wink Wake Up Show.
2: Now, another Wink 104 traffic update.
3: Cumberland County got a fender bender on the ramp from 81 north to 581 eastbound. Just some minor slowing past that. Use some caution. Looking good, 83 over Easter Summit. No delays on the South Bridge. Inbound river routes are checking in fine. Lebanon County is accident-free. Lancaster County, accident 222 northbound, right at Brownstown. John Wilsbach, right now traffic.
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10: Joe Manganiello and Sofia Vergara, they broke up back in 2023. Well, now he's writing a book about her in his new memoir. He's writing about her in his new memoir, Bloodlines, which comes out on Tuesday. The former couple were married for 7 years. And remember when they broke up, Sofia said their marriage ended because Joe wanted kids and she did not. Joe said that wasn't the reason. And in his new book, he details how his health went downhill after their wedding. He had excruciating pain in his abdomen, underwent surgeries and colonoscopies, and even had part of his intestines removed with an ostomy bag installed. Doctors prescribed him drugs for Crohn's and colitis, and he ended up on hydrocodone pills, fentanyl patches, and marijuana. Joe says his marriage became devoid of any emotionality whatsoever. Joe says during his health issues, Sophia refused to hug him even when he begged, and she ridiculed him for his 5-pound chihuahua, Bubbles. He adopted Bubbles in 2019 when he was having thoughts of self-harm. So it doesn't sound like there was too much compassion
1: there. Yeah, yikes.
10: Michael Douglas is doing a media tour to promote his new memoir, and he told a story back when he was first dating Catherine Zeta-Jones, and they were trying to make this long-distance relationship work, him in New York, Catherine in L.A., and he said that Kobe Bryant, her neighbor, would find excuses to drop by her house. He says, how many times can a guy lose his dog? But that was before he met his future wife, Vanessa. Mia Goth has filed for divorce from Shia LaBeouf, citing irreconcilable differences. They've been married for 10 years. He has acknowledged the relationship's end, saying, I failed my marriage, so I have to own up to that. Minka Kelly and Imagine Dragons' Dan Reynolds have called it quits after 4 years together. Britney Spears took her sons Preston and Jaden to Dollywood in Pigeon Forge, Tennessee, which she apparently never knew existed. Aerosmith revealed the details yesterday of those Aerosmith and Friends shows. Yep, there's going to be two shows, October 29th and November 1st at the Hollywood Bowl, and the whole band's going to be there, including drummer Joey Kramer, who was not on their last tour. As for the Friends part of the lineup, there's going to be also the Black Crowes, Run DMC, Heart, Billy Idol, / Sammy Hagar, and more to be announced. And finally, Netflix renewed The Hunting Wives for a third season before season two even premieres. A raunchy mystery drama starring Brittany Snow and Malin Ackerman. It comes back November 26th for season two. The show has had over 35 million views since its July 25 release and reached number one in 10 countries. Producers say season three will be even more scandalous.
1: Well, I forget what happened.
10: Well, we have to go back in and watch it again.
1: Yeah, I don't... Right.
10: It's been a whole year.
1: Yeah.
10: Over a year.
1: I can't remember that. Do you remember everything that happened?
10: No. I don't remember everything, but
1: I'm sure once we watch it, it'd be like, oh, yeah.
10: But I would hope that they would do a...
1: They're going to have to do some massive recap.
10: Yes. In the beginning, for sure. Okay. I'm excited it's coming back and has been renewed for a third season. That is Wink Wake Up Show's Celebrity News on Wink 104.
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0: Selfish.
1: Good morning, I'm Christine Murky with Winkwatch News. President Donald Trump standing tall for fellow Republican Senate hopeful Ken Paxton at a rally in Texas yesterday, even as Paxton appears hesitant over the administration's work behind closed doors. ABC's Karen Hua has more.
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3: The war, it's gas prices, it's diesel. Lately, a lot of trucks are diesel. Probably the biggest problem in that push drive, the food prices and everything else.
1: During the rally yesterday, President Trump repeated his promise that prices will drop like a rock after the midterms. In Harrisburg last night, Governor Josh Shapiro and State Treasurer Stacey Garrity faced off for a debate over the issues as Garrity is looking to unseat Shapiro in the November election. Some of the topics discussed: data centers, affordability, health care, skill games, measles, and Israel. A breakdown and option to watch the entire debate is available at ABC 27 News website, abc27.com. When it comes to measles cases here in PA, a Lancaster County student has now tested positive. Elizabethtown Area School District says that student attends Bainbridge Elementary. The Pennsylvania Department of Health reports more than 1,000 confirmed measles cases across 41 counties, which is the most cases here since the early 90s. The state also has 5 confirmed measles-associated deaths since the outbreak began in April. And authorities in Minnesota say they thwarted an attack at the Mall of America that could have led to the deaths of dozens of people. Law enforcement say the 18-year-old was planning to carry out an ISIS-inspired mass shooting at the mall later this month and say he bought an AK-47 and hundreds of rounds of ammunition from an undercover FBI informant. The early morning Wink Watch continues in a moment with traffic and weather on Wink 104.
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10: Now, another Wink 104 traffic update.
11: Cumberland County still with the accident on the ramp from 81 north to 581 eastbound. It should be off to the side, not seeing any backlogs or delays. 83 looks good over Racer's Summit, moving well on the South Bridge. No problems coming down from the north on 22, 322, or 11 and 15, 34 checks in fine at Sterrett's Gap. Getting busier heading out through Hershey on 422 and 322, but no issues. Lebanon County is accident-free. Lancaster County, they still the accident, 222 northbound at Brownstown. Chow Will Spock, right now traffic.
12: Today will be mostly sunny, mild, and breezy after a not as chilly start, but we do bounce back again into the low 70s. Winds could gust over 20 miles an hour later today. Clear and comfy tonight with a low of 49 and sunny and pleasant on Friday with highs around 70 degrees. From the ABC 27 Weather Center, I'm meteorologist Brett Thackeraw.
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0: 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Hi.
1: What's that all about?
2: Hello.
0: I'm just a little sleepy. That's all.
1: Well, it's Thursday. Wake up, little buddy.
0: I'm awake. I think I'm all right.
1: That's something Guy would say. Wake up, little buddy.
0: How was last night? Wasn't he over for dinner last night?
1: Yeah, it was so cute. He walks in, he has a little t-shirt on. It's orange and has a pumpkin face on the front.
0: Oh, okay.
1: I said, here's our little pumpkin. Yeah, he liked Nani's chicken quesadillas.
0: Oh, Nolly, is that what?
1: Nolly. He can't say Lolly. He says, I like Nolly. Nolly.
0: I wonder if that'll stick.
1: Maybe.
0: Yeah, because there are some other kids where they like mispronounce things, but then it just stays as they get older because it was either cute or it just works or
1: and
0: whatever.
1: And you know, so. He's the first grandchild, so he's going to pave the way for all the grandkids. You know, that first one kind of names.
0: You mean all of your grandkids?
1: All of my grandkids, yeah.
0: So what do you mean all of? How many do you plan on having?
1: Well, I'm maybe Dylan and Kelly might have more, or what if Dallas decides to have a family? But you know what I mean? When the first grandchild kind of picks the name for the grandparent, and then
0: that's the a good rest point. Yeah, kinda, it's follows. It's, yeah. Right. I didn't even think of that.
1: Hold like on, my mom is Nana to all.
0: She's just always been, okay.
1: The nieces and, to my nieces and nephews, my boys.
0: Wait, are there any buns in any ovens now you need to tell us?
1: No.
0: You just used the word all, like, okay.
1: In the future.
0: Oh.
1: My future grandchildren.
0: Okay. Maybe. Oh, and you're young. Wait till Cal you'll be a great-grandmother. Oh, yeah. Okay. All right. Into your, 80s. Sure.
1: I'm not that young.
0: Well, you're young enough that it's...
1: I try to act younger.
0: Sunny today, tomorrow, and Saturday. Low 70s, a little breezy today. Maybe some rain on Sunday. Well, speaking of babies and toddlers, baby name trends in 2027, according to Nameberry, which has its trend in naming forecast.
1: What are the trends going
0: forward? Well, they say names from the Odyssey. Ajax, A-J-A-X, Calypso, Homer. They expect them to come back.
1: Homer, don't do that to your child.
0: People blending two names together, like... Max and Avery to be Mavery or, things like that.
1: Okay.
0: I always thought that was clever. That is my mother is named, I never, when you're off, I don't know if you ever hear when you're not here, and my mom fills in, I never refer to her by name because I don't call my mom name. I just say it's Denny and my mom.
1: Yeah.
0: So it's like she just has no name. But my mother's name is Rulie, which
1: is a blend.
0: And she's in her 70s, but in the 50s, her parents blended her mother's name Ruth and her dad's name Leo, and that's how they got Rulie.
1: Rulie. Well, I'm sure she was the only one in her class.
0: And then years later, somebody she knew had a daughter and asked my mom if she would care if she named her daughter. So there is another one floating around.
1: That's sweet that she asked.
0: Yeah, but that name Maxine, that's good. Wait, Sue and Greg. Well, Gru or Seg. Yeah, it wouldn't have worked.
1: Nah.
0: Okay.
1: No, thanks. The Odyssey, big names from the Odyssey.
0: Lunar names are back.
1: Lunar names.
0: Moon, yeah. World Cup names.
1: Soccer, yeah. World Cup.
0: What were they? People that were named? I don't know who they were.
1: Probably players, maybe.
0: I'm skipping over. Names ending in O-M-I, like Tommy or Tomi or Aomi or Ziomi, Z-Y-O-M-I. This O-M-I thing is the thing now.
1: Okay.
0: Medieval names, Agnes, Winifred, Archibald. Archibald could work. You call him Archie.
1: Archie.
0: Winifred, Archibald. Winnie, that's okay. Doesn't sound old.
1: It could be young and old. You know, I mean, there could be an older woman. Hey, Winnie,
0: You know what old name I like? Agatha.
1: You do?
0: I think that's a good
1: name. That sounds
0: name.
1: Like a witchy name to me.
0: Does it sound mean?
1: Mm-hmm.
0: Yeah. Oh.
1: It just sounds like Agatha.
0: Yeah. Now that you say that, you've ruined it for me.
1: Sounds like she ought to be stirring her brew.
0: Oh, Teddy Baby Agatha's listening. Sorry. What else? European city names. Florence, Marbella, Oslo, Roma.
1: That's pretty.
0: Turkmenistan. Sorry, I added that
1: Paris.
0: One. Paris. There's a bunch London. Of there's Paris's out there. There's London.
1: London.
0: Yeah. Yeah, you don't see a lot of Jims and Tonys on here.
1: Mm-mm.
0: Opulent names, Kashmir, Hampton.
1: Hampton, that's
0: some people
1: a
0: are naming
1: name.
0: Their boys Trust, T-R-U-S-T. Remember that list we had a couple months ago of words that would be great names, but they're ruined because of what the word actually means?
1: Right.
0: Like felony. That's a great name.
1: No.
0: But you can't call someone that.
1: No. It'll right. Rap sheet before you yeah. when you come into the world.
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0: 6:49 on the Thursday Wink Wake Up Show. Stained is performing at the Santander Arena in Reading in March. It's a Tuesday night, March 9th. Tickets are on sale tomorrow at 10 a.m., but we have a free pair now. If you'd like to see Stained in Reading at the Santander Arena, Tuesday, March 9th of next year, caller 10 gets two tickets now at 717-234-WINK. Traffic's next at the Wink Wake Up Show.

0: Blink 104 time 6:52 with Denny and Sue on Thursday morning. 52 degrees now, low 70s today, tomorrow, and Saturday. And a little breezy today, maybe some rain in on Sunday. We're up to caller 10 now, and that's you. Hi, what's your name?
1: Hi, this is Ethan. Ethan.
0: Ethan, you got the tickets for Stained in Reading Tuesday, March 9th of next year, okay?
1: Awesome.
0: What town do you live in?
1: Carlisle.
0: Hold on, Ethan. We'll tell you how to get those tickets. And they go on sale tomorrow, 10 a.m. for Stained at the Santander Arena in Reading, Tuesday, March 9th. Traffic time now with John.
2: Now, another Wink 104 traffic update.
3: Cumberland County still with that minor accident on the ramp from 81 north to 581 eastbound. It is off to the side, but still causing some minor slowing past the scene, but no backlogs. 83 North looks good over Acer's Summit, moving well across the South Bridge. Harvey Taylor Bridge checks in fine. Coming down from the north, no problems. 22, 322, or 11 and 15, 147 and 225 are in good shape. 34 checks in fine at Sterrett's Gap. Lebanon County's accident-free. Watch your speed at the 81-78 split. John Wilsbach, right now traffic.
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0: 6:56, Thursday morning at the Wink Wake Up Show. Well, if you were online buying your stuff from Amazon Prime, I guess it's starting to show up now.
14: I got
0: some stuff and it started arriving. And it comes at all weird times of the day, too.
14: Yeah, you never know.
0: Start the Christmas stuff early. But now.
14: Yeah, but that's not a good idea. And some of the people that I buy for don't really know what they want right now. I mean, I would be picking things for them that they didn't ask for. And then they come. And then all of a sudden it's like, oh, I really like this big gift. But I already bought you stuff.
0: Right. I only have one thing on my list that you had me put on yesterday. A double basket air fryer. So that's it.
14: Good idea.
0: That's all I want.
14: Because you never have a list.
0: Nope, I don't. No, because I just.
14: Hey, links are good.
0: Also, you get links.
14: Santa likes links.
0: What do you mean links?
14: Like links to websites. If you pick it out.
0: And, oh, then just send it. Hell, here, click this for right. Denny's gift ideas.
14: This is the one I like.
0: We can make a Go wish list. Some kids have those things where they see things they want, and then you add it to your Go wish list.
14: Oh, it can be from anywhere?
0: You copy it,
14: from
0: put it in there, and then like you, let's say you have one. So you have a Go wish list. This is, and it's an app.
14: From numerous businesses?
0: Yeah, you download the app. It's like I'm doing a commercial for the app, but I'm not. But anyway, so you have the app, and then you go to all these things that you see wherever you, any store you go to, Ulta, Target, Amazon, whatever. Like, oh, I want that. And then you send it to your list, or you copy the link. I forget how you do it exactly. And then I download the app and follow you. Mm-hmm. So then I see, oh, she wants this. Mm-hmm. But then there is a way then. So let's say I'm following you and Greg and your kids. But I buy the thing.
14: Right.
0: So I click that it's been reserved. But I don't think
14: I don't know if anybody buys it.
0: But we see
14: it. I don't like that.
0: Right. But you couldn't like pick up your kid's phone and go through that where they're going to see what's reserved. But that's a way.
14: Yeah, I don't want to ruin any surprises. Right. I want to be surprised.
0: I know kids that do that. They have those lists and then... Like instead of saying, what do you want? You say, just follow me here because also you can just randomly add stuff whenever you want.
14: It's going to be a short list. I don't need anything about that.
0: All right. I know once you pass a certain age, it's like, okay, forget it.
14: Even my mom says, I don't need anything but a meal on Christmas Day. Yeah. That's what she said.
0: All right. A minute away from 7 o'clock, news and traffic next to the Wink Wake Up Show.

0: morning. I'm Christine Rickey with WinkWatch News. A new hurricane is taking aim at some southern East Coast states as hurricane season continues. ABC's Melissa Adon has the latest.
1: Millions bracing for Hurricane Isaias, expected to make landfall along the northern Gulf Coast late Friday or early Saturday, possibly as a Category 2 storm. With a storm surge of up to 7 feet and up to 10 inches of rain. Emergencies already declared in parts of Florida and Alabama.
0: Meanwhile, in the west, Hurricane Rachel is churning in the Pacific. Southern California could see heavy surf and potential flooding over the weekend. In other news, two members of the president's staff are reportedly in hot water with the commander-in-chief. President Trump now separating himself from two of his top political advisors. The New York Times reporting Chris LaCivita and James Blair were paid hundreds of thousands of dollars to advise a pro-Russian government in Bosnia. Trump says he's asking for their client list and will fire them if there's a conflict of interest. Here in PA, the October 13th deadline for action on skill game legislation is fast approaching, and a group of state lawmakers are now calling on the state Supreme Court to extend that deadline to February 10th. The lawmakers argue that roughly 40,000 jobs could be at stake if that doesn't happen, and if the machines have to be removed next week, they'll be coming out of small businesses and nonprofits like VFWs. And a Perry County man accused of attacking an elderly woman who later died from her injuries is expected to enter his plea today in court. 43-year-old Zachary Conroy is in the Perry County prison charged with murder. Police say on July 6th, Conroy sexually assaulted the 71-year-old outside a home in Marysville, then barricaded himself inside that home, leading to hours-long standoff with police before being arrested. The early morning Wink Watch continues in a moment with traffic and weather on Wink 104.
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0: Noise over Racer Summit. Looking good across the South Bridge. Heavy on 322 eastbound at Mushroom Hill. Starting to get some slowing on 283 westbound, west of the airport connector over to the turnpike and the ramp to 283 northbound. Clearing a fender bender on the ramp from 81 north to 581 eastbound. No backlogs. Looking good on the inbound river routes. Lebanon County is accident-free. Busy conditions on 283 between Harrisburg and Lancaster, and they cleared that one on 222 north at Brownstown in Lancaster County. Chow Wilsbach, right now traffic.
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2: Today will be mostly sunny, mild, and breezy after a not as chilly start, but we do bounce back again into the low 70s. Winds could gust over 20 miles an hour later today. Clear and comfy tonight with a low of 49 and sunny and pleasant on Friday with highs around 70 degrees. From the ABC 27 Weather Center, I'm meteorologist Brett Thackara.
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0: Wink 104 times 709 with Denny and Sue on Thursday morning. Some sun, a little bit of a breeze today, low 70s, and some sun and in the low 70s or 70-ish tomorrow and Saturday too. Rain moves in Sunday in the 60s, and then a couple of cooler days next week. One day in the middle looks like it'll be in the 70s, but looks like it's dry too, just dealing with a little rain on Sunday. So, yeah, there's that.
1: All right. Well, it's Thursday already, October the 8th, and today is National Fluffernutter Day. You know, peanut butter and marshmallow cream. We always ate it on crackers as kids, but or bread.
0: Gross.
1: You like it on bread?
0: I don't like it at all. But why? Apparently it's only like a Northeastern thing. They don't eat them in other parts of the country.
1: No, I thought it was, I don't know. Oh, the pierogies are especially a Midwestern thing. But I thought pierogies were kind of like...
0: That's a Scranton-Hazleton
1: thing,
0: isn't it?
1: Yeah, really.
0: Yeah.
1: Our part of the country. I don't know. We always ate that. We'd go to the beach as kids. That would be like our lunch.
0: Yeah.
1: Fluffernutter crackers.
0: No, I didn't have those.
1: Greg still eats them today. He loves them. He loves them. It's also National Pierogi Day. Brought that up. Yes. I love pierogies. Mm. Do you like pierogies?
0: No, because in them is, what's in them? There's cheese.
1: Mashed potatoes.
0: Right? Oh, mashed potatoes and, yeah.
1: Well, you can get them without
0: and
1: cheese.
0: And then people make them.
1: They don't have to have cheese in them.
0: Yeah, no, we just were never exposed to it, I guess.
1: No, we never had them when we were growing up, but I don't know. I think Greg did in his family. They used to eat them, and then we started having them.
0: Matt said his younger daughter, would make them the night before, put them in a thermos, you know, one of those things that stay hot forever now, and then eat them for lunch at school.
1: Yeah. All right, celebrity birthdays today. Bella Thorne, actress, 29. Angus T. Jones, he was the half man on Two and a Half Men, but then he got very religious and denounced the show and was not back for the finale. 33 today. Bruno Mars having a birthday today, 41. Nick Cannon, now the host of The Masked Singer, 46. And father to many children. 46 today. Yeah. Oh, here's a WWE superstar birthday.
0: Oh, I missed it. I didn't see it on the list. Who?
1: Mike The Miz.
0: Oh, The Miz.
1: Mizanin.
0: Yeah, okay. He just goes by The Miz, yeah.
1: Anything you want to say about him?
0: He's got his start
1: 46.
0: On... I think he got his start on Road Rules on MTV.
1: You're right. Yeah. Matt Damon having a birthday. 56 today. Stephanie Zimbalist. Do you remember her from Remington Steel? That's going way back. She's 70. Daryl Hammond, SNL master impressionist. And he took over announcing duties for the late Don Pardo. He's 71 today. Robert Coolbell from Cool and the Gang is 76. Chevy Chase turns 83 today. Oh, I forgot. Sigourney Weaver is 77 today. R.L. Stine, the author of all those Goosebumps books, 83 years young. And Paul Hogan, Crocodile Dundee, 87 years young. I want to say happy anniversary to Brent and Kristen Killinger from Carlisle. They're celebrating their 21st anniversary today. Happy anniversary.
0: And Jill Verbos, first grade teacher at Chambers Hill Elementary. Married to my personal toilet installer, Steve. Jill's birthday is today. Happy birthday.
1: Okay. 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
0: If your birthday's in April, be caller 10 now at 717-234-WINK.
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0: 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Hi, who's this?
17: Hi, Katie.
0: Hi, Katie. What town do you live in?
17: Middletown.
0: Okay. And you were born in April?
17: I was.
0: All right.
1: All right, let's go. Spin Katie and $160 free money thanks to DreamWorks Roofing. All right, Miss Katie. The wheel has landed on April 19th.
17: Oh, that's my daughter's birthday. Mine's the 18th.
1: Oh, no.
0: Where's your daughter? Did you fight over which one got to play, or is she not there?
17: No, she's not here.
1: Oh, Katie.
0: Sorry.
1: I'm so sorry.
17: My other daughter's with me. We're just happy we got through.
0: Okay. Which daughter's with you? What's her name?
17: Aubrey.
0: Okay. Hi, Aubrey. All right, Katie. Well,
1: we
0: sorry.
1: We could have made you happier.
0: Yeah, for your daughter. Well, don't tell her. You're going to ruin it. Yeah, don't tell the other one. That'll make her upset.
1: Yeah. Oh, right. The other daughter will. Don't worry.
0: Yeah. That's right. Yeah.
1: You missed the birthday wheel.
0: What happened. Yeah. All right. Well, Katie, thanks for listening, and hopefully we get to talk again soon.
1: Sorry it didn't work
17: out. Thank you.
0: See ya.
1: Bye-bye. Aw. Oh, that stinks.
0: Yep. Well, and it was only off by a day anyway.
1: Though. I know.
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0: Time 7:23. It's 52 degrees. We'll be in the low 70s or right around 70 today, tomorrow, and Sunday. A little breezy today. Some rain moves in Sunday. We'll be in the 60s then. Back in a few seconds. Traffic time now.
1: Now, another Wink 104 traffic update.
2: Cumberland County finally got a roll back on the scene to clear this accident on the ramp from 81 North to 581 East. No backlogs, just some minor slowing there. Should be out of the way in the next few minutes. Inbound river routes are looking good. 83 North, no delays over East or Summit. Getting heavier across the South Bridge. Got some stacking 322 East at Mushroom Hill. No problems heading through Hershey. Lebanon County is accident-free. Looking good, 15 between Dillsburg and Camp Hill. Turnpike's quiet. Chow Wheels back right now, traffic.
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0: 7:26 Thursday morning at the Wink Wake Up Show. Thanks for being along. It is 53 degrees now. Your recipe idea for you, Sue. If you want to write this down.
12: Oh, I love recipes.
0: Boiled zucchini. Apparently, it's a thing that's all over the. It's all the rage on TikTok.
12: Yeah, tell me more about this.
0: You boil water, add salt. Throw in a zucchini.
12: A whole zucchini, not peeled or anything.
0: Boil the heck out of it. Let it cool, then add olive oil, salt, eat it whole, end to end. Blech.
12: Sounds like it would be like almost like a spaghetti squash or something, you know, but not, I roast my spaghetti squash, which gives it more flavor.
0: They say, even if you love zucchini, this doesn't sound so good, but everyone who tries it seems to love it.
12: Really?
0: Some also add red wine vinegar, minced garlic, or chili flakes, but others say that's overkill. So if you're looking for a healthier snack... They say it's pretty mushy, though. So
12: yeah.
0: If you're a texture person, you may not like
12: this. Well,
0: it
12: would have to be because if you're boiling it whole to get through that tough skin until you got, you know, to cook through, it'd probably be pretty mushy. I think I could find another snack beside boiled. I mean, I like zucchini as a vegetable with a meal.
0: I like it baked in bread form, but that's about it. Mom zucchini bread, but that's the only way I'm getting zucchini. What else is it even in? Is it in salad? It's not in salad.
12: I've seen the recipe for zucchini soup.
0: God,
12: zucchini boats.
0: Terrible.
12: You could do, people like take zucchini and split them open, take the seeds out, and then do like hamburger and cheese and put that in there and bake it like a zucchini boat. Zucchini bread. I like it just steamed. Or in like, I do a little au gratin casserole with fresh tomatoes and cheese that you hate, breadcrumbs, garlic, onions.
0: Mm-hmm. Yeah, I don't know. I don't see me eating that. Okay.
12: As a snack.
0: At all.
12: It's like, ew. Big zucchini.
0: Yeah, okay. Mm-hmm. All right, 728. News and traffic's next at the Wink Wake Up Show.

0: you've got.
1: Good morning, I'm Christine Werke with Winkwatch News. President Donald Trump standing tall for fellow Republican Senate hopeful Ken Paxton at a rally in Texas yesterday, even as Paxton appears hesitant over the administration's work behind closed doors. ABC's Karen Hua has more.
2: In newly leaked audio, Paxton is heard explaining to donors why he's trailing.
3: The war, it's gas prices, it's diesel. Lately, a lot of trucks are diesel. Probably the biggest problem in that push drive, the food prices and everything else.
1: During the rally yesterday, President Trump repeated his promise that prices will drop like a rock after the midterms. In Harrisburg last night, Governor Josh Shapiro and State Treasurer Stacey Garrity faced off for a debate over the issues as Garrity is looking to unseat Shapiro in the November election. Some of the topics discussed: data centers, affordability, healthcare, skill games, measles, and Israel. A breakdown and option to watch the entire debate is available at ABC 27 News website, abc27.com. When it comes to measles cases here in PA, a Lancaster County student has now tested positive. Elizabethtown Area School District says that student attends Bainbridge Elementary. The Pennsylvania Department of Health reports more than 1,000 confirmed measles cases across 41 counties, which is the most cases here since the early 90s. The state also has 5 confirmed measles-associated deaths since the outbreak began in April. And authorities in Minnesota say they thwarted an attack at the Mall of America that could have led to the deaths of dozens of people. Law enforcement say the 18-year-old was planning to carry out an ISIS-inspired mass shooting at the mall later this month and say he bought an AK-47 and hundreds of rounds of ammunition from an undercover FBI informant. The early morning Wink Watch continues in a moment with traffic and weather on Wink 104.
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7: Now, another Wink 104 traffic update.
8: 83 North, steady heavy, heading up over Reese or Summit to the York. Split now bumper to bumper. 83 North, South Bridge north of 19th Street. 81 and 581 are incident free. 322 East, got some stacking at Mushroom Hill. 283 South, minor backlog down the ramp to 283 East. Inbound River routes are checking in. Fine 34 looks good at Starrett's Gap. Lebanon County is accident-free. No issues on the turnpike. If you see a problem, 717-901-5000. John Wills, back right now, traffic.
9: Today will be mostly sunny, mild, and breezy after a not as chilly start, but we do bounce back again into the low 70s. Winds could gust over 20 miles an hour later today. Clear and comfy tonight with a low of 49 and sunny and pleasant on Friday with highs around 70 degrees. From the ABC 27 Weather Center, I'm meteorologist Brett Thackeraw.
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0: 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Denny and Sue, Thursday morning, 52 degrees. Sun's out. It'll be with us the next couple of days. Low 70s or around 70 to, through Saturday. And a little breezy today. Then some rain in on Sunday. But after that, it looks good. And it even looks good into next weekend for the Making Strides Against Breast Cancer Walk, Sue. I know you're excited about that.
1: Yes, I'm going to be one of the MCs for the event. And it's always a beautiful day on City Island, Harrisburg City Island, for a great cause. And with us this morning, Jess Dello, the production lead for the Making Strides Against Breast Cancer Walk. Good morning.
2: Good morning.
1: Thanks for being here. Tell everyone why the Making Strides Walk is such an important event for our community.
2: Well, it's about turning hope into action is really what it comes down to. Our community comes together. We're fundraising. We're raising awareness for something that impacts 1 in 8 women.
1: That's right.
2: Yeah.
1: Great. That's a crazy stat, isn't
2: that
1: it?
2: Is a crazy.
1: 1 in 8. Mm-hmm. And at the walk, I mean, it's a celebration for those going through it, survivors and yes. for thrivers. Also, it's in memory of people
2: yes.
1: who, you know, gave a good fight, lost their battle, but it's people coming together. Share how you celebrate the survivors and the thrivers.
2: We have an area designated for our survivors and our thrivers with all kinds of activities and goodies and just a place to get together. And this year we've added in a space for providers. And providers are anybody that's at high risk for developing the disease.
1: Oh.
2: So an example would be somebody that maybe tested positive for BRCA1 or 2
1: uh-huh.
2: or just a family history.
1: Very good.
2: Yeah.
1: Because if you do have family history, that's why your mammogram is so important. Very important.
2: Yes, please get your mammograms.
1: Early
2: please.
1: Detection.
2: Yes.
1: I just had mine last month. Yeah. So, yeah. And it came back, came awesome. Back clear. So, yeah, you have to. My mother had breast cancer. So ever since then, she's been, you know, always told me, you have to get your mammogram every single year. Now, there's other exciting activities mm-hmm. going on at the walk this yes. year.
2: Yes, we have a bunch of activities lined up. We have some sweet stops lined up. So it's kind of a trick-or-treat style where the kiddos can go by and kind of do some trick-or-treating. Anybody under the age of 16 gets a cape, a pink cape, which I might grab one of those. I just feel like maybe I would like that even as an adult.
1: You have a great merchandise tank.
2: Thank you.
1: I mean, it has everything. I bought my pink tutu a couple of years ago.
2: Yes.
1: And I bring it out every year. I mean, people, they come out. It is a sea of pink.
2: Yes.
1: It really is of people. And it's so cool. It's families. It's yes. children. It's husbands and wives and, you know, yes. everybody, women coming together
2: yes.
1: in the fight against breast cancer. It yes. is one of the best walk I've ever experienced. And it gives me goosebumps even just talking about it.
2: Yes. And for everybody with the survivor, thriver area and provider area, we have a little walk from like 8:30 to 9. So the event starts at 9. The activities start at 7:30. But from 8:30 to 9, we have a little walk because not everybody going through treatment can do the whole walk.
1: Right.
2: So we want to have something to celebrate them.
1: Yeah.
2: So they'll start at the pavilion at 8:30 and walk to the start line at 9.
1: And, there, you know, it starts around City Island.
2: Yes.
1: Goes across the Walnut Street Bridge, up Riverfront. So it's really a beautiful walk.
2: It is. It's a beautiful walk.
1: Very scenic.
2: Yes.
1: And it's a wonderful time. Well, for those who want to join us
2: yes.
1: at the Making Strides Against Breast Cancer Walk next Saturday morning, how do they register or donate or find out more?
2: You can go to makingstrideswalk.org /South Central PA. You can get on there. 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You just need one or two people to form a team. 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
1: Absolutely. We can do it together. Now, if you're not available to walk, but you still want to join in the fight, is there a way to do that?
2: Yes, you can join us from anywhere. Just register and put on your pink and go out and enjoy a nice nature walk.
1: I can't wait. Looking yes. forward to next Saturday morning, the Making Strides Against Breast Cancer Walk. Join us,
2: yes.
1: women, families, loved ones. We're all going to be out there.
2: Yes, it's going to be a great day.
1: Well, thank you, Jess.
2: Thanks
1: for
2: Sue.
1: Being here.
2: Thank you for having me.
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0: Wink 104 times 748. Thursday morning at the Wink Wake Up Show. 52 degrees now. We'll be in the 70 degree range today, tomorrow, and Saturday. A little breezy today. But a nice couple of days straight ahead, except for Sunday. There could be some rain and then into the 60s. But next week looks okay. Traffic time now with John.
1: Now, another Wink 104 traffic update.
2: Steady, heavy 83 north heading up over Reese or Summit. It is bumper to bumper. Full span south bridge, slow up past 19th Street. And dealing with that eastbound sunlight glare again, so use some caution. 322 east heavy at Mushroom Hill. Got some slowing 83 south in the Eisenhower Interchange. 283 west. Bumper to bumper airport connector over to the turnpike and the ramp to 283 north. Looking good on the inbound river routes. No problems in Lebanon County. We're in good shape on the turnpike. If you see a problem, 717-901-5000. John Wilsbach, right now traffic.
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0: 7:52 on Thursday morning at the Wink Wake Up Show with Denny and Sue, and Matt's in the studio. Why are you limping? Are you limping?
15: I am limping. My right leg is killing me up like in my front hip area. I woke up in the middle. I was fine yesterday.
0: Your front hip? Who has front hips?
15: I don't know. Whatever this area is right here.
16: Well, it could be on the side, I guess.
15: Like where your right pocket is on your pants, right in there.
0: Oh,
15: and
0: the front hip.
15: Okay. Yes.
16: And it hurts.
15: Yeah, I woke up in the middle of the night to have to go to the bathroom, and I almost fell out of the bed because I couldn't put any weight on my leg. I don't know what is wrong with it, but it hurts so bad.
16: Do you sleep like a pretzel or something?
15: I don't know what I did. I don't know. It hurts really bad, though.
0: They say that, yeah, that's one sign of getting old when you hurt yourself sleeping.
15: Oh, man.
0: Also, you know, it's funny you're even bringing this up because I saw this list, was it on Reddit, about people sharing things that made them realize they aren't young anymore. like when you're at the grocery store and they're playing your jam from 15 years ago or 20 years ago.
16: On the music system.
0: Yeah. I think I was a giant the other day and heard Yeah by Usher and thought, huh, I guess this got old. Oh, this was a good one. It takes two scrolls to get to your birth year when you're signing into something or an app. That's
16: like
0: depressing.
16: Like in a doctor's office or something. Or on the,
0: Like, was I born in the Civil War? Where's my year on this thing? Falling asleep, sitting up at 8:30.
16: Oh, yeah, I've done that. 8:30.
0: This was interesting. The post-dinner food coma. You don't have that when you're a teenager. That happens when you're older, I guess.
16: Yeah, you get tired after you eat.
15: Mm-hmm. I don't really have that.
16: That's good.
0: It takes 2 weeks to heal when you hurt yourself in the middle of the night. Yeah, like that.
16: 2 weeks.
0: Hangovers are a nightmare. There's no bouncing back the next day. Walking down a flight of stairs, my knees make it sound like someone's playing with bubble wrap. Getting super excited when the new appliances get hooked up.
16: That's you.
0: I'm not excited about it. So
16: you just got a new dishwasher. You are.
0: No, I'm not. I haven't even used it yet. That's what my mom's husband, Pete, put it in. He texted me, did you use the dishwasher? I'm like, I'm not using that till the weekend.
16: It's really there just for looks.
0: Well, the other one wasn't working so great. So
16: we couldn't have that hole. broken one there.
0: It was just there. Right. Googling slang. Or if you're texting, I was texting, I don't even want to say it. I'm going to start to cry if I get the words out.
16: You didn't know what a slang word
0: I wasn't
16: meant.
0: Sure what the abbreviation. I thought I was pretty sure, but then, I was texting with a friend of mine's teenage kid about something involving our fantasy football stuff, and he wrote back something that was just, the
16: and
0: letters.
16: Goes, and I got to look that up.
0: I better check just to be sure. Because this either means what I think it says or something horribly dirty, so...
16: Yeah, you went the dirty route.
0: That was it. What else? Oh, the comedian Ryan Hamilton even talks about this. You get to a certain age where you either trip, you trip when you're young, you fall when you're older. Like when you trip and go down, it's funny, but you know you're older when you fall and people come over and are worried. Like no one's laughing.
16: Yeah,
0: kid does it, like, that's funny or whatever. But if someone runs over and is concerned.
16: Yeah.
0: Yeah. Oh, no, that happened. I fell off that. It had rained in Vegas where it never rains, and the sidewalks get slick and the road is slick. And I slipped getting off an escalator after it had just rained. People ran over like I might need oxygen or an ambulance ride.
16: You're old.
0: It was depressing. All right. Any other excitement in anybody's lives that we need to know about?
15: No.
0: Okay, fine.
16: No.
0: All right, I needed to stall for a minute. I don't know what else to say. Because coming up at 8 o'clock, and I don't want to be too early, we're giving you the next keyword, the first of the day in the Dream Resorts Flyaway. Your chance to win a trip to Mexico. One a day is being given away. All right. Oh, one last thing. I did notice the Baltimore Orioles laid off their bird.
15: Yeah, I saw that.
0: They laid off the mascot.
16: How does that happen?
0: I read the story. I don't understand. They laid off a bunch of other employees, too. I guess, do they need that? Does that person work during the off season? But apparently they're not going to...
16: Maybe making appearances on behalf of the team.
0: Well, they're not doing it now. Yeah, that seems strange.
16: Well, if they're laid off, will they be back for the season?
0: Well, no, like they laid off ticketing people and stuff, too. Again, it's a weird time of year.
15: Hey, times are tough for everybody. This is a great economy.
0: I guess. So if you're
15: even the birds on the unemployment line.
0: I know. You have one
16: terrible
0: job. Yeah. Just dress as a bird, but nope, they ditched him. All right. See if there's an uproar and they bring him back. All right, that first keyword, as I mentioned, coming up next on the Wink Wake Up Show.

It's time to enter for your chance to win a trip for four to your choice of one of 16 Dream Resorts and Spas destinations in Mexico. 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

0: Southern East Coast states as hurricane season continues. ABC's Melissa Adon has the latest.
1: Millions bracing for Hurricane Isaias, expected to make landfall along the northern Gulf Coast late Friday or early Saturday, possibly as a Category 2 storm. With a storm surge of up to 7 feet and up to 10 inches of rain. Emergencies already declared in parts of Florida and Alabama.
0: Meanwhile, in the west, Hurricane Rachel is churning in the Pacific. Southern California could see heavy surf and potential flooding over the weekend. In other news, two members of the president's staff are reportedly in hot water with the commander-in-chief. President Trump now separating himself from two of his top political advisors. The New York Times reporting Chris LaCivita and James Blair were paid hundreds of thousands of dollars to advise a pro-Russian government in Bosnia. Trump says he's asking for their client list and will fire them if there's a conflict of interest. Here in PA, the October 13th deadline for action on skill game legislation is fast approaching, and a group of state lawmakers are now calling on the state Supreme Court to extend that deadline to February 10th. The lawmakers argue that roughly 40,000 jobs could be at stake if that doesn't happen, and if the machines have to be removed next week, they'll be coming out of small businesses and nonprofits like VFWs. And a Perry County man accused of attacking an elderly woman who later died from her injuries is expected to enter his plea today in court. 43-year-old Zachary Conroy is in the Perry County prison charged with murder. Police say on July 6th, Conroy sexually assaulted the 71-year-old outside a home in Marysville, then barricaded himself inside that home, leading to hours-long standoff with police before being arrested. The early morning Wink Watch continues in a moment with traffic and weather on Wink 104.
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12: 83 northbound steady. Heavy as you make your way from Valley Green all the way up to Reeser Summit. Heavy slow go across the South Bridge north of 19th Street. In the construction, dealing with that eastbound sunlight glare. 15 north got some stacking and slowing heading up past the Cumberland Parkway. 283 north up to the Eisenhower Interchange back beyond Lindell Road 441. We're in good shape on 81. No delays on the river routes. Got some slowing out on Hershey Park Drive with the car show there on Hershey Park Drive at 39. Park Boulevard, use some caution. No issues in Lebanon County. John Wilsbach, right now traffic.
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14: Today will be mostly sunny, mild, and breezy after a not as chilly start, but we do bounce back again into the low 70s. Winds could gust over 20 miles an hour later today. Clear and comfy tonight with a low of 49 and sunny and pleasant on Friday with highs around 70 degrees. From the ABC 27 Weather Center, I'm meteorologist Brett Thackara.
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0: Week 104 time, 808, Denny and Sue, Thursday morning, 52 degrees. We'll be in the low 70s today, 70-ish tomorrow, and Saturday as well. A little breezy today, some rain in on Sunday. If you missed the keyword, at 8 a.m. in the Dreams Resorts flyaway, it was Mexico, M-E-X-I-C-O. Do we have to spell? Hang on, Anthony. No one can hear you. I don't have your mic on. What? Hang on. That's how you spell Mexico. Don't tell everybody how to spell Mexico.
1: Matt doesn't.
0: No, that's right. Matt couldn't spell it. Anyway, text Mexico to 95819 to get registered. And the Anthony I was talking to is Anthony Worrell of Reynolds Restoration. How are you doing?
2: Wonderful. When you gave everyone a weather update of what's going on outside, how about you tell them how blazing hot it is here in the studio?
0: Oh, wow. It's been worse.
2: I mean, I'm going to start undressing here.
0: That's why I just wore this, Sue said this morning. No jacket. I'm like, I knew I'd be coming into the sauna.
2: So. Yeah. No kidding.
0: But it's not.
1: See, Matt says the same thing. I don't mind it. I don't know. Do you? Well, are you like feeling really hot?
2: It is.
1: Usually I'm
2: blazing hot.
0: Well, you're in a hoodie and another shirt underneath it, but
1: yeah,
0: it is warm.
2: Because it's 52 degrees outside.
1: Yeah, you need a little.
0: Yeah. Well, speaking of the weather, so there's the first named hurricane in was there one in August? I know in September there was not a named storm, which is the first time in 30 years, or since 1994, I guess, that has happened where the month of September went by.
1: The Floridians are grateful.
0: But now no one knows how to pronounce this name.
1: What is it?
2: You're looking at the wrong person if you want someone to know how to pronounce something.
0: It's spelled I-S-I-A. Wait. It's Isaias. Isaias. Isaias.
2: And I bless you.
1: Is it
2: kind
1: of like acai bowl?
0: Yes, a little bit like that.
2: Did you just sneeze, Danny?
0: It sounds like it, I know.
1: Acai.
0: Isaias. And it's spelled.
2: Sue, you need to write that down phonetically.
0: Yeah, it's I S A I A S. Isaias.
1: Okay. I S A I A S.
0: You know, that.
1: Isaias.
0: What about. Yeah, well, you'd sound dumb. I thought the TV people have to get it right. Well, I guess the radio people, too. What about, had this conversation with someone recently, and Anthony, I know this has happened to you, because I know you personally, but
2: he's pointing at me very vigorously right now. For everyone that's not watching. Everyone that's listening and not watching, he's pointing at me vigorously.
1: Usually he has a pencil and he points at you that way.
0: We may have talked about this before, but it happens in your life where people just assume that you would go by Tony and call you Tony from time to time.
1: No, don't do that.
0: But that is not, you're not that guy.
2: Correct. You are correct.
0: What about correcting someone if they get your name wrong? I know, well, you know, the Liz in my life had on that cruise kept being called Lynn.
2: That's not even the same name or root name of it, so you have to do that.
0: Maybe when you say it, you just drop the Z sound and people just thought they were hearing the lip part. Yeah. But if you don't do it right away, is there like a statute of limitations on when you can go back to someone and say, hey, by the way, you've been getting this wrong all
1: this. No, it's Liz.
0: Yeah.
1: And like enunciate the Z.
0: When someone calls you Tony, do you correct them and say, no, it's Anthony?
2: Depending on who it is, but most of the time, yes.
0: Yeah.
2: Because same thing. Because if it's someone that I'm going to see a bunch and they're going to keep doing it,
1: Right. In a pleasant way, and you know, that you're offended.
2: A what way?
0: Yeah.
1: Pleasant.
0: Yeah.
1: Can you be pleasant when you correct people?
2: Only with you, Sue.
1: Okay. All right, Tony.
0: Sometimes,
2: now, that guy with the pencil that's pointing it at me said it. Yeah, I'd be correcting him right away.
0: It is tough because anytime you correct anybody with anything, there's that defensiveness that sort of creeps in.
2: Wait a minute.
0: If someone gets your name wrong and
2: does he ever get defensive? Sue, does he ever get defensive?
1: How many times a day?
0: I do not.
1: Oh, God.
0: But also, if your name is something, like if your name is, you know, just using the Anthony name, for example, and you do go by Tony, if someone, these happen in school all the time, you know, the first day of school, oh, Dennis. Well, I never wanted to be that.
1: Danny.
0: And then I would say it's Denny.
1: Okay.
0: If someone says, oh, Dennis. No, it's Denny. It's always been that.
1: Because that was what your dad was called, right, when you were younger.
0: Right, but it was just also what my name was. I didn't want you to call me that name.
2: Dennis.
0: Why do we get on this topic? Oh, the storm.
2: You brought it up.
0: Yeah, I brought up the storm. Yeah.
2: Why did we get on this topic?
0: Well, why couldn't it be, why Isaias? I mean, who comes up with a list of names?
2: It's already, you know, the letters are already out there. And then what the name is, you can see what the next name storm will be.
0: Yeah.
2: If you ask your phone, Danny, I'm sure it'll tell you.
0: Yeah, no, I'm just curious about the origin of the name. It's Spanish and Portuguese, and it's a form of the biblical Hebrew name Isaiah. Okay, but it's the Spanish Portuguese version.
1: Well, that makes sense.
0: Okay, all right.
2: Do you feel better now, Danny?
0: We learned something. That's our goal, to be edutaining. And speaking of storms, though, if this, it's not going to get super bad here, but, you know, this is kind of why you come in here to talk about what happens when we do get the storms.
2: It is. I mean, it looks like it's going to come through here sometime Sunday.
0: Yeah.
2: And, you know, they're saying that, you know, that it can be some, you know, stronger and or, you know, a little bit of wind, but, you know, definitely some volume and a rain.
0: And it doesn't take much for you at Reynolds Restoration. It doesn't take a ton of rain to cause a big mess. I mean, just a little bit of moisture can end up.
2: Yeah, but especially with, you know, and as wet as it's been through July, August, and part of September, you know, the water table in the ground is, you know, definitely saturated. So, you know, and if we get some, you know, good amount of rain on Sunday from whatever that storm's name is, yes.
1: The trees could fall.
2: we're not hoping for that.
1: I know, but I'm just saying.
2: Stop that.
0: But that's why you're here. Yeah, that's why you're out there. If a tree does fall in the house or water from, you know, the ground up too.
2: The ground up is, you know, more likely to happen.
0: Yeah.
2: Just because of how much rain we've already had over the last couple of months. So the water table's kind of high.
0: And then I know you're not a weatherman and that isn't your role here, but
2: I watch the Weather Channel a lot.
0: It's dependent on your business. Yeah, but what happens? So the water table's high, and then in winter, same thing in winter. I guess people don't think about it, but if there is snow and as that melts in, it's not as much flood. You don't get as much. The ground is frozen too. So,
2: correct.
0: Yeah. Well, so whether it's a hurricane or a snowmageddon, if something happens and there's a hole in the roof.
2: Snowmageddon.
0: Haven't you had to be on calls where roofs cave for the
2: snow? Oh, absolutely.
0: Snow?
2: You know, during that, you know, January, February time, it's, well, whether it's ice damming, whether it's roofs collapse, frozen pipes, you know, that is probably one of our busier times.
0: And, you know, we say every time you're here, and when I talk about even when you're not, that keeping your business's information in your phone, because you don't know when you're going to need it. You don't know if there's going to be a big storm or even if it's a little storm and a hole in the roof that you didn't realize was there is going to cause a problem. Your calls are all surprises, aren't they? People are calling you only because they got surprised by something.
2: Usually, yes. Yeah. There's not a lot of people calling just to say hello. How you guys doing? That doesn't happen.
1: What's up, Anthony?
2: How's it going?
1: How's business?
0: Or planning a flooded basement or planning a tree. The neighbor's tree comes through the roof.
1: But you're there 24/7, right?
2: You betcha. I may even answer the phone. I don't know.
0: I know. We talked about that.
2: Every once in a while. Yeah. You know, depending on who's, you know, away or on vacation or whatever, you know, could be me answering the phone and triaging a call and kind of going through it and dispatching the crew out there.
0: And it's 24 hours a day. It's not a message. You get a human being. If something happens in the middle of the night, you discover water in the basement, don't wait 8 hours until everyone's awake. Make that call. The emergency number is right on your website, reynoldsrestoration.com. Put it in your phone. You just never know. You never know. And one of those, hopefully you don't. No, hopefully no one ever has to talk to you, but when those things happen.
2: When they do,
1: It's good to know that there's somebody there.
2: And we are getting to the time, you know, we're going to have our first freeze here coming up. You know, we're going to have some frost in the morning and some freezes. So, you know, you definitely want to disattach your hoses from your spigots on the exterior sooner rather than later.
0: Yeah,
2: you know,
1: good advice.
2: Please don't leave them. On, and you know, definitely don't leave them, you know, energized and all, you know,
0: leave the hose on and leave the water on too.
2: Yeah. Then you're really going to have a problem.
1: Yep.
0: Yeah. All right. 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Always fun to see you.
2: Thank you.
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0: Wink 104 time, 822 with Denny and Sue. Thursday morning, 52 degrees, 70 today, tomorrow, and Saturday, breezy today. Some rain moves in Sunday from the hurricane that's out there. We were talking with Anthony from Reynolds Restoration off the air. I guess it's going to be real bad in the south and along the Gulf areas that there's even talk of moving the Alabama-Georgia football game, and some other maybe outdoor things are taking place in that part of the country over the weekend. It won't be that bad for us, but we are going to see some of that rain. And we have tickets to give away to see comedian Zarna Garg, the Indian comedian who's all over Instagram, been on The Tonight Show recently. She's coming to the Hershey Theater Saturday night, March 27th. Tickets are on sale tomorrow at 10 a.m., but we have a free pair now to see Zarna Garg at the Hershey Theater March 27th, a Saturday night, early next year. Caller 10 gets two tickets now at 717-234-WINK. Traffic time with John.
1: Now, another Wink 104 traffic update.
2: Steady, heavy 83 North over Acer Summit, bumper to bumper 83 North from Lamoina past 19th Street, 283 North into the Eisenhower Interchange back beyond Lindell Road, 441. No delays on 81, 15 North, running a little heavy slow, heading up past the Turnpike. No problems coming down from the north on the river routes. Getting busier out through Hershey with a car show there on Hershey Park Drive at 39 and Park Boulevard. Use some caution. No problems in Lebanon County. Looking good on 283 between Harrisburg and Lancaster. Just heavy slow heading up into the Eisenhower Interchange on 283 North. Chow Will Spock right now traffic.
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0: 8:27 on the Thursday morning Wink Wake Up Show. You are caller 10. Who's this?
12: Natasha.
0: Hey, Natasha. You get the tickets for Zarna Garg, Hershey Theater, Saturday night, March 27th, okay?
12: Thank you.
0: All right. What town do you live in?
12: Marysville.
0: Hold on for us. We'll tell you how to get those tickets and we'll have more tomorrow. For the comedian Zarna Garg, Google her. She may seem familiar to you, especially if you're on Instagram or I've seen her on The Tonight Show. You'll recognize her. She's at the Hershey Theater Saturday night, March 27th of next year. I thought this was interesting, an interesting trend. I see why people are doing it. if you build your house or you haven't built one and you're in the process, you could do this. But some people are remodeling their house to add what they're calling Costco doors.
5: I've seen that. I've seen that on like home improvement shows.
0: Yeah, I guess even like from the
5: garage.
0: In your garage to get into the house. And they say it's doors that have big enough space to get your Costco haul in there. They're not
5: really
0: called Costco
5: doors. A lot of times they connect into the laundry room, you know, like where
0: that's how mine is.
5: You walk into your laundry room from your garage. Yeah. A lot of time they'll connect that way.
0: But that's yours house is the same way, correct?
5: You end up
0: right, but we just have one door, like a human would.
5: Yeah, I don't know where I'd put a Costco door though.
0: But so a second door would make the space a lot wider. Now it's hard to just add that in. This is a remodel thing. You're going to have to knock out a wall and expand the frame.
5: It's just like a cubby door. It's not like a full size door.
0: No,
5: it's small.
0: I thought it was...
5: it's not a regular
0: door. Well, some of these doors are like 2x2, but other... I Googled this then and then went down a rabbit hole where other people are putting in like... what would it be called? Almost like, you know how French doors, there's those two doors that would open?
5: Mm-hmm.
0: People are making that space bigger so you can move... When it's time to move, everything's gotten bigger. Everyone's couches are bigger and the beds are bigger.
5: That's true.
0: It's hard to get
5: the
0: stuff
5: in. The furniture
0: is
5: bigger, yes. Yeah.
0: I mean, there's even that... Every time you get a new washing machine, there's even that...
5: Is this going to fit?
0: Is this too wide? I mean, it barely makes it. So people are doing like that whole double door thing.
5: Well, the manufacturer should make it to go through a regular door.
0: Yeah.
5: No, but the Costco doors, I think, are pretty much smaller.
0: Right. That what they're talking about initially was. But I think the idea of, you know, I kind of put it together at the beginning, but the idea that you just have more space to get things in. I know people that moved into, they were excited, young, bought a house in the city. So, you know, older. And then the queen couldn't even get the queen mattress up the steps.
5: There was,
0: you couldn't make the turn.
5: Yeah, especially the older houses. Yeah. Well, we had a problem getting up furniture up into our bonus room above the garage because, the hallway turns and then makes a sharp turn,
0: right
5: turn into the bonus room.
0: I couldn't get anything into my basement. I'd have to probably add a Bilco door or something. Yeah. I go down to a landing. I can't make the turn.
5: Buy furniture in pieces.
0: That's the way to do it, too, yeah. Hello, IKEA. News and traffic now.

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4: Good morning. I'm Christine Werke with WinkWatch News. President Donald Trump standing tall for fellow Republican Senate hopeful Ken Paxton at a rally in Texas yesterday, even as Paxton appears hesitant over the administration's work behind closed doors. ABC's Karen Hua has more.
5: In newly leaked audio, Paxton is heard explaining to donors why he's trailing.
6: The war, it's gas prices, it's diesel. They have a lot of trucks that are diesel. Probably the biggest problem in that push drive, the food prices and everything else.
4: During the rally yesterday, President Trump repeated his promise that prices will drop like a rock after the midterms. In Harrisburg last night, Governor Josh Shapiro and State Treasurer Stacey Garrity faced off for a debate over the issues, as Garrity is looking to unseat Shapiro in the November election. Some of the topics discussed: data centers, affordability, health care, skill games, measles, and Israel. A breakdown and option to watch the entire debate is available at ABC 27 News website, abc27.com. When it comes to measles cases here in PA, a Lancaster County student has now tested positive. Elizabethtown Area School District says that student attends Bainbridge Elementary. The Pennsylvania Department of Health reports more than 1,000 confirmed measles cases across 41 counties, which is the most cases here since the early 90s. The state also has 5 confirmed measles-associated deaths since the outbreak began in April. And authorities in Minnesota say they thwarted an attack at the Mall of America that could have led to the deaths of dozens of people. Law enforcement say the 18-year-old was planning to carry out an ISIS-inspired mass shooting at the mall later this month, and say he bought an AK-47 and hundreds of rounds of ammunition from an undercover FBI informant. The Early Morning Wink Watch continues in a moment with traffic and weather on Wink 104.
7: Now, another Wink 104 traffic update.
8: Steady, heavy, but no delays. 83 north over Easter Summit, still bumper to bumper heading across the South Bridge. Heavy on the 2nd Street ramps into downtown Harrisburg, and busy up past 19th Street to the Eisenhower Interchange, dealing with that eastbound sunlight glare. 283 north in the Eisenhower Interchange back to Lindell Road, 441. A little slow on 322 east at Mushroom Hill. Heavy out on Hershey Park Drive there at 39 at Park Boulevard with the auto show. No issues on 81. Inbound river routes are a smooth commute. Lebanon County have some fire department activity in North Lebanon Township on Grace Avenue. John Wills, back right now, traffic.
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10: Today will be mostly sunny, mild, and breezy after a not as chilly start, but we do bounce back again into the low 70s. Winds could gust over 20 miles an hour later today. Clear and comfy tonight with a low of 49, and sunny and pleasant on Friday with highs around 70 degrees. From the ABC 27 Weather Center, I'm meteorologist Brett Thackara.
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0: Wait, 104 time, 843, Baby Doll from Dominic Fike with Denny and Sue on Thursday morning. Thanks for being along. It's 56 degrees now and time for Celebrity News with Sue.
1: And this edition of Celebrity News is sponsored by Mounts Jewelers, celebrating over 45 years of life special moments. So Joe Manganiello and Sofia Vergara, they broke up, remember, back in 2023. Well, now he's writing about her in his new memoir called Bloodlines, which comes out on Tuesday. The former couple, they were married 7 years. And when they broke up, do you remember Sofia said their marriage ended because Joe wanted kids and she didn't? Okay, we accepted that. Well, Joe then said that wasn't the reason. And in his new book, he details how his health went downhill after their wedding. He had excruciating pain in his abdomen, underwent surgeries and colonoscopies, and even had part of his intestines removed with an ostomy bag installed. Doctors prescribed him drugs for Crohn's and colitis, and he ended up on hydrocodone pills, fentanyl patches, and marijuana. Joe says his marriage became devoid of any emotionality whatsoever. Joe says during his health issues, Sofia refused to hug him even when he begged, and she ridiculed him for his 5-pound Chihuahua Bubbles. He adopted Bubbles in 2019 when he was having thoughts of self-harm. There was no compassion there, does it sound like?
0: That's odd. Yeah.
1: Michael Douglas is doing the media tour to promote his new memoir, and he told a story about back when he was first dating Catherine Zeta-Jones, the love of his life, and they were trying to make a long-distance relationship work. Him in New York, Catherine in L.A., and her neighbor, Kobe Bryant, would find excuses to keep dropping by her house. Michael Douglas says, how many times can a guy lose his dog? You know what I mean? This was before he met his future wife, Vanessa. Mia Goth has filed for divorce from Shia LaBeouf, citing irreconcilable differences. They were married for 10 years. LaBeouf has acknowledged that the relationship's end, saying, I failed my marriage. And he says, I have to own up to that. Minka Kelly and Imagine Dragons' Dan Reynolds have called it quits after 4 years together. Britney Spears took her sons Preston and Jaden to Dollywood for a little vacation in Pigeon Forge, Tennessee. And apparently, Britney never knew Dollywood existed.
0: How?
1: That's what she said. Aerosmith revealed the details yesterday of the Aerosmith and Friends shows. It's going to be 2 shows, October 29th and November 1st, at the Hollywood Bowl, and the whole band will be there, including drummer Joey Kramer, who was not on their last tour. And the Friends part, well, that's going to include Black Crowes, Run DMC, Heart, Billy Idol, / Sammy Hagar, and more to be announced. And Netflix renewed The Hunting Wives, folks, for a third season before season 2 even premieres.
0: I forgot about that show.
1: Well, I know it's been so long.
0: Yeah, too long.
1: The raunchy mystery drama starring Brittany Snow and Malin Ackerman returns November 26th to Netflix. The show has had over 35 million views since July of 25 when it was released and reached number 1 in 10 countries. Producers promise season 3 will be even more scandalous.
0: I wonder if they're going to wrap it up after 3. That's why they planned ahead so far.
1: Well, it comes back November 26th, so mark your calendar. That's Wink Wake Up Show Celebrity News on Wink 104.
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town's lost its faith. Our colors will fade eventually. So if our time is running out, day after day, we'll make the mundane a masterpiece. Oh my, oh my love. 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

0: Week 104 plays the best music. Olivia Rodrigo there with Denny and Sue on Thursday, October 8th. Your history lesson for today. The Great Chicago Fire started on this day, 1871, 155 years ago. They say Mrs. O'Leary's cow kicked over a kerosene lantern. 300 people killed, 17,000 buildings destroyed, and 99,000 more left homeless. You know, there weren't fire trucks back then since we had invented the automobile.
1: Oh, goodness.
0: So I don't know how they got water to it, but yeah, that was 155 years ago. The Adventures of Ozzie and Harriet made its debut on CBS Radio on their 9th wedding anniversary on this day in 1944 before moving to television years later. What else on my... The surveying of the Mason-Dixon line, which separates us from Maryland, was completed on this day in 1767. I guess somebody wrote something down. That's how they know. What else? I don't know if you remember the movie from the 80s, The Burning Bed, Farrah Fawcett,
1: oh, yeah,
0: and Paul LaMont.
1: Yeah.

0: she got
1: a story.
0: Was really recognized as like a, I think a serious actress after that, not just Charlie's Angel.
1: Yeah, it's a true story. It aired in 1984 about a really abusive husband, and she ended up, you know, waiting till he fell asleep one night after another night of abuse, and ended up setting the bed on fire and left with her kids. Yeah, it's a some story. If you don't recall it, maybe Wikipedia and read the story about it, the burning bed from 1984. And then years after that, not many years after that, she played Diane, that terrible woman from Small Sacrifices. I forget her name and her real name. The mother who shot her kids in an attempt to like win a man over.
0: Gosh.
1: Yeah, terrible.
0: I saw that one.
1: Oh, that's another true story. And it's, but yeah, the burning bed. Wow, 1984. I remember that. Boogie Nights hit theaters. It was at the New York Film Festival on this night, 1997, before getting into theaters. But I know it was a cultural thing back then. But
0: I don't think I ever saw that movie.
1: I didn't get the big deal, so whatever. Marky Mark was in it.
0: Yeah.
1: That's it. That's all I have for history. You're off the hook for number one song today, Sue, because I've run into a little bit of an internet problem, and I can't get that information today. So you're off the hook.
0: Thank you, internet.
1: And you're not here tomorrow and Monday, so you won't have to deal with it then either.
0: Oh, boy.
1: I may call you at home to torture you with it. We'll see.
0: Okay.
1: Lose my number. Yeah, I knew that was coming.
0: Don't answer the phone.
1: Back to the music next.
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20: 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From the ABC 27 Weather Center, looks good through Saturday. 70 degrees today, tomorrow, Saturday as well. A little breezy today. Some rain in from Hurricane Isaias on Sunday. It'll be in the 60s then, and then that should move out early in the week. And back to sunny skies and normal temperatures. And back to the music now with the Kid Laroi on Wink 104.

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0: 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All right, time for toilet news.
1: Toilet news? You hate toilet news.
0: I hate toilet humor, for sure. I don't think that's funny that those two words don't go together.
1: But this is news.
0: This is news involving toilets. American Airlines flight from Madrid to DFW in Dallas had to stop in New York Tuesday when all but two of the toilets on the plane stopped working for some reason.
1: How many are there on a big plane? Like,
0: on a 787 or a 777, if those are still things, or even an Airbus, I guess they've replaced a lot of 787s, there's probably one in the front, and then two. There might be six. I mean,
1: So they were down to two.
0: Maybe five.
1: With all those people.
0: I don't know. God, do you want to stop just for that? Ugh. Can we all just hold it?
1: Well, maybe there's a policy that they, you know.
0: That is probably the case.
1: That they have
0: to. That's what I would think. Let me look and see if it's listed here. I was diverted once in my life. My God, it wasn't more than that. It was a flight Matt and I were on, coming back from San Francisco a couple of years ago. Mm-hmm. We were diverted to Cleveland. We were supposed to go to Philadelphia, but storms in the Northeast had sent everybody from Cleveland. Or had sent us to Cleveland. Well, it had to refuel. We weren't going to have enough fuel. It was going to burn through too much taking off again. And so they had to refuel the plane. And while we were on the tarmac, we didn't get off the plane. We just had to sit there. While they're doing that, they have to shut everything down so the toilets don't work. So, like, nobody can go to the bathroom for about 45 minutes. Oh, boy.
1: And you're stuck on the plane. That's not a good thing.
0: Yeah.
1: What happens if you have an issue?
0: Yeah, I don't. Like, right.
1: What do they do?
0: And then, I guess, you mean a bathroom issue?
1: I don't know. There's a lot of people that have incontinence.
0: Yeah. Now, there were 287 people on this flight. It's more than 10 hours. So they said they say it's an inadequate number of operational lavatories. But then the problem became there were still four more hours of fuel left. So the plane was over its landing weight, which causes problems and can overheat the brakes. So they had to, I guess, did they have to dump fuel? They had to come up with something to, you know, I don't know. They say aircraft toilets are complicated devices powered by air pressure and can get blocked and otherwise malfunction. It's only a tiny pipe. And if people put things like diapers down there or soft drink cans, they say, it causes a big problem.
1: Why would they do that?
0: It was on the cruise a couple weeks ago that I was on. They warn everybody, this does not go in the toilet, with a list of things and pictures.
1: Oh, my gosh.
0: Because people think, just flush it. That's not how that works.
1: Mm. On the cruise, on a boat, do they have their own, like, septic system?
0: There's something. I guess it gets pumped out. Or in international water, you might be allowed to dump it. Don't even talk about it. I can't even imagine.
1: Ew.
0: In another toilet story, fans of the University of Nebraska are paying $3,000 for the used stadium urinals. The 103-year-old venue's troughs are being sold for $3,000 a piece. Seven of the 30 had already been sold. Who in the world wants these? People suggested uses as for, like, planters, garden features, game room displays. Yuck.
1: Or your game room bathroom. Your man cave bathroom, maybe, you're a big fan.
0: The Buffalo Bills made $200,000 selling 40 of their troughs from Highmark Stadium for $5,000 each.
1: Yeah.
0: That is disgusting.
1: I know, but I can see, boy, you could sanitize it. It's not like it's dirty.
0: Just
1: you're gonna wash it.
0: I get buying the old seats, but I don't, not buying the old toilets. And I don't mean toilet seats. I mean the old, the stadium seats. But
1: right,
0: like, you know, buy two of those for a souvenir to have.
1: This
0: in the
1: is
0: house.
1: A trough, no less. It's not even a urinal. It's a trough, right?
0: God, yeah.
1: I
0: forget where I was recently, and there was one of those. Oh, it was at Wrigley Field. When I was in Wrigley Field a couple weeks
1: ago.
0: Men
1: don't like the troughs, so do they?
0: I don't know. It's just something about it is so. So, what's the word I'm looking for?
1: Not private.
0: Prehistoric. Yes. Well, it's not private. Yeah. God, the worst one, you find a round one somewhere.
1: You're looking at somebody. I thought they were all round.
0: No, they're not round. They're up against the wall. This is a real old place.
1: Yeah. Oh, I didn't know that. I thought they were like in the
0: we're
1: middle of the room.
0: Standing across from each other.
1: Well, I didn't know.
0: God, no.
1: I didn't know. What do I know about men's room?
0: Funny.
1: If I've gone in one during a concert, I was making a beeline for the stalls.
0: Yeah, right. Yeah, you weren't hanging over a trough railing.
1: No.
0: Yeah. All right, back to the music next. Here's what's happening at Wink 104.
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12: If you've ever tried meditation and given up because your mind wouldn't stop wandering, this one is for you. New research suggests that if you can hang in there for just a few minutes, real changes do start happening in your brain. Scientists at Harvard hooked people up to brain monitors while they meditated, and within about 2 minutes, they saw brain waves shift toward a state of calm, focused alertness, with the effect peaking around the 7-minute mark. Now here's the encouraging part. One of the researchers said around that 7th minute, if you just keep gently returning to your breath, the focus starts to happen on its own. The two most common excuses, I don't have time, or I can't quiet my mind, might not hold up anymore. So if you're just starting out meditation, maybe try a free guided one, and then give it a few weeks to become a real habit. I'm Dr. Sanjay Gupta, helping you live a better life.
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0: Wink 104 plays the best music. Huntrick's there. Denny and Sue here on Thursday, October the 8th. In honor of it being the 8th of October.
1: Mm-hmm.
0: The prefix oct, of course, means eight. Octopus, octagon.
1: Right.
0: So why isn't October the 8th month of the year? It's the 10th month. Shouldn't oct be the 8th? Well, it used to be.
1: Who changed
0: it? The ancient Roman lunar calendar only had 10 months, but the winter season was excluded from that. Later, January and February were added to cover the gap. But I thought the last months to go in were July and August.
1: Hmm.
0: Mm. Then January 1st became the beginning of the year and all the previous months got pushed back. That's how that happened.
1: Okay.
0: All right.
1: There's an explanation for it.
0: We're learning something about every day. We learn something new. Like I learned today, we're getting the 8th season of The Kardashians tonight on Hulu. Good Lord, who cares?
1: I've never seen one.
0: You're not missing anything, I'm sure.
1: Have you ever watched it?
0: No.
1: Me neither.
0: A couple of new shows tonight. The series premiere of Eternally Yours on CBS, a sitcom about a family of vampires dealing with 500-year-old marital issues while trying to act normal around their daughter's human boyfriend.
1: Were we talking about this the other day?
0: Sounds a little like The Munsters.
1: Well, I think it's a little bit more than that, though. That was like rated G.
0: This is a sitcom, though.
1: But right? I don't know. I'm not a big fan of vampires.
0: It's also the series premiere of Cupertino, a legal drama set in Silicon Valley. Cupertino, California, of course, mm-hmm. The home of Apple. So, third season premiere of George and Mandy's First Marriage. And football tonight on Amazon. How about them Cowboys hosting the Tampa Bay Buccaneers?
1: Oh. Who are you taking on that game?
0: Well, I don't know. I wouldn't touch it. Gambling-wise, Tampa is not very good, and they're down to their backup quarterback who didn't have the greatest game last week and only had 4 days to get ready for this one and travel to Dallas, who did beat the Texans last week. Dallas is a big favorite. We'll see. Wouldn't touch it, though, Sue. This would be a hard pass.
1: Hard pass for Denny.
0: For the gambling part of me, right. All right, back to the music next.
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0: Denny and Sue here with some concert news for you. You ready?
1: Ready.
0: Def Leppard and the Goo Goo Dolls with the Struts at the PPL Center. Tuesday, March 2nd of next year. 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And we will have free tickets all next week for Def Leppard and the Goo Goo Dolls with the Struts performing at the PPL Center in the Allentown area. On Tuesday, March 2nd. That's a nice place to see a show. The venue's nice. The parking situation is easy. You can reserve at any of the garages in town. You can do it online and get your spot. It's so you don't have to, panic that day when you get there.
1: There you go.
0: So, yeah.

0: 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Tuesday, March 2nd. 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
1: Sounds good.
0: March 2nd in Allentown. 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
2: A Better Life with Dr. Sanjay Gupta.
3: Would it surprise you to learn that how early your kid gets on social media might predict whether or not they try drugs or alcohol? Researchers at UCSF followed kids ages 9 to 16 for 4 years. The ones who got on social media early and heavily, defined as 3 or more hours per day, were far more likely to start experimenting. Nearly 17 times the odds of trying marijuana, 14 times the odds of trying tobacco. That was compared with kids who use little or no social media. Now, this is a study that shows a link, not causation. But think about what they're seeing here. One review found about 3/4 of substance content online actually paints it in a positive light. So talk with your kids early, before you're facing a potential problem. 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I'm Dr. Sanjay Gupta, helping you live a better life.
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0: From the ABC 27 Weather Center, sunshine for the next couple of days and 70 degrees today, tomorrow, and Saturday. A little breezy today. Some rain in from that Hurricane Isaias on Sunday. It'll be in the 60s then. Then that moves on out. We're back to sunny skies for much of next week and very normal and seasonable temperatures. And we're back to the music now with Benson Boone on Wink 104.

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0: 104 plays the best music. Earrings, Malcolm Todd with Denny and Sue, Thursday morning. Oh boy, someone's grandma did donuts on the lawn out front of a courthouse in Indiana over the weekend.
1: I saw that video. That's a grandma behind the wheel?
0: Well, she's 67 years old. You'd think you'd know better. Pop for DUI. Ooh. After doing donuts Monday in the lawn of the courthouse.
1: Yeah, what a place to do donuts.
0: On Monday. Yeah, she tore up the lawn pretty bad, too. It's all on surveillance video. The police shared the footage and said, if you've had a few too many margaritas with dinner, please don't get behind the wheel and definitely don't do this.
1: Yeah. I mean, she was... Mm-hmm. It looked like Dukes of Hazzard or something.
0: Lorraine is her name. Grandma Lorraine is facing numerous other charges as well. They say in the video that she looks super tanked as well, but her blood alcohol content was right at the level of being illegal. Now, for the best part, her mugshot.
1: Oh, no.
0: Oh, Granny.
1: Let's see. Oh, I bet she was something in her younger days.
0: She looks drunk and tired. Oh, boy. Yeah.
1: Woo.
0: Time has not been kind.
1: Well, she must have been having fun doing it.
0: I guess. What in the world? I wouldn't even know how to do a donut. Well, you got to fast enough that hit the brakes and spin the other, turn the wheel.
1: Yeah.
0: How does she know how to do that? 67 years old.
1: Somebody taught her.
0: All right, back to the music next.
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0: weird spelling those words out loud. Spell the, or text the word luxury, L-U-X-U-R-Y, to 95819. Sue, how do you spell luxury?
1: L-U-X-U-R-Y.
2: Oh, that's right. Okay.
0: Yeah, text luxury to 95819, and that'll get you registered for one of these trips to a Dreams Resort and Spa destination in Mexico. A trip a day being given away. Dolores Rodriguez, yesterday's winner. You could be today's winner. Just text the word luxury to 95819. Good luck. Words coming up at 2 and 5 again this afternoon, and 8, 11, 2, and 5 tomorrow as well.
1: Mm-hmm. Okay.
0: Wait, listen to this monstrosity. Could you imagine eating this? It's a...
1: I saw this.
0: This Philly cheesesteak rolled into a large pizza like a burrito. They put this giant cheesesteak and then they wrap it around. Yeah,
1: it's huge. It has a big fat bun and loaded with steak, and then they lay it on top of a cheese pizza in the middle. And like you said, wrapped it. Like, why would you want to do that?
0: I don't know. It says it feeds four.
1: It's way too much. It's too much. Just eat your cheesesteak and eat your pizza. Why mix it all?
0: I mean, what do you do then? You slice it like it would like a, what's that?
1: They just cut it in half.
0: What's that dessert that has the swirl in it?
1: Hot fudge cake.
0: No, but like a... It's like a cake, and then there's a cream in it, and it's rolled.
1: Roll, like a pumpkin roll.
0: And then
1: roll.
0: You slice it, and then it has the slice, like, swirled in it. Yeah. I was figuring that's what they did with it. Roll the pizza?
1: Oh, okay. Well, the video I saw, they just cut it in half, and the guy has this huge, it's...
0: How do you eat it? With your hands or with a utensil?
1: He was eating this with his hands and then dumping cheese sauce on top of it. That is way too much.
0: I don't think it sounds like the worst idea, if that's your thing. The pizza would have to have a lot of the grease off of it, I would think.
1: It's just a cheese pizza, so there's no grease from pepperoni.
0: No, but still grease from the cheese. I mean, some pizza's greasy.
1: Not that greasy.
0: Don't you ever use a paper towel to, wipe the grease off of it?
1: Well, I don't usually get cheese pizza.
0: Oh. You what?
1: I don't like cheese pizza. I like something on my pizza.
0: That's not how Chef Boyardee wants it.
1: Chef Boyardee? Oh.
0: Whoever invented pizza? Michelangelo, some Italian.
1: Anyway.
0: I don't know. I don't know.
1: It's trying too hard is what it is.
0: Oh, you think? I'm not eating it, but I don't think it sounds terrible. All right. Okay. Back to the music next. Stay with us.
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8: 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The Wink Wake Up Show is more than just a morning show. 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
4: From the ABC 27 Weather Center, sunshine today, tomorrow, and Saturday at around 70 degrees each of those days, with a bit of a breeze today. And some rain moves in Sunday from Hurricane Isaias. We'll be dealing with that. It'll be in the 60s, but then it moves out. Next week looks pretty sunny and pretty seasonable as far as the temperatures go. If you missed it a couple minutes ago, the 11 a.m. keyword in the Dreams Resorts and Spa flyaway, the keyword was luxury, L-U-X-U-R-Y. Text the word luxury to 95819. And that will get you registered for one of those trips to Mexico, one a day being given away. 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
1: before
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1: I leave, brush my teeth with a bottle of Jack. 'Cause when I leave for the night, I ain't coming back.

0: 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The Game of Love, New Radicals, and Michelle Branch wrapping it up for Thursday at the Wink Wake Up Show. We're back tomorrow, aren't we?
1: No, I'm not.
0: I set you up for that one.
1: I'm burning some vacation days.
0: All right, I hear you.
1: Tomorrow and Monday.
0: I got something to get through, too. Yeah, I don't know. I guess I should plan some days. Are you doing anything fun with them or just burning the days? Wait, didn't you used to go to the beach this time of year?
1: See, it was usually girls' weekend. That's why I took off originally, because it was girls' weekend. My sister's having some health issues that we decided not to go this week. It would have been, you know, Janelle and I, she's like, well, you guys can go. We're like, no, we're not going without you. Doing happy hour. We're going to do a happy hour tomorrow night. And then we're going to go to King of Prussia on Saturday. Monday, I'm watching Cal. So.
0: Oh, okay.
1: And I guess the Eagles game on Sunday is at 9:30.
0: Yeah, it's in London.
1: Yeah.
0: 9:30 a.m.
1: A.m., yeah. So we were invited to watch the Eagles game for brunch.
0: Oh, okay. Oh, brunch is nice. All right.
1: Yeah.
0: Okay. Well, enjoy your long weekend.
1: Thank you. I'll be back Tuesday.
0: Oh, right. Yeah.
1: Tuesday.
0: Okay, that's right. That's how that works if you're off Monday. Well, that makes sense. Okay.
1: Are you with me, Denny?
0: All right, I'm with you.
1: Are you tired of talking, Denny?
0: I'm tired, yeah. This was a long Thursday. Although, move kind of quickly. Yeah, I guess that's all. I have to cut the grass today, I guess. Great. Yeah. That's fun. All right, well.
1: Okay.
0: Matt's going to be in tomorrow, so it'll be the Denny and Matt gig tomorrow and Monday. So
1: Thank you, Matt.
0: He and I will catch up with you tomorrow, and we'll see you on Tuesday, lady.
1: All right.
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0: 6.04 plays Central PA's best music with Lunchtime Rewind. I'm Christine Rickey, and if you want to soak in some Dolly Parton memorabilia, there's a new museum that just opened in Nashville. Dolly's Life of Many Colors Museum celebrates her legacy, and it features exhibits of her life, her career, and of course, her fashion. The museum is located inside a themed hotel called Dolly Parton Songteller. Even there, it showcases Dolly's original wedding dress, which was thought to be lost, and it offers hotel rooms with musical instruments, you know, if you get that inspiration to write a song. Now, despite the bittersweet feeling of Dolly not being able to be there to see this museum open herself, her team does say they're proud to see the work come to life and where you can enjoy all the Dolly things. And more of the best music's next.
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4: the Wink 104 ABC 27 Weather Center. Today it'll be mostly sunny, a little breezy with a high of 72. Clear skies for tonight and a low of 49. Your Friday overall a sunny day and pleasant with a high of 70. And looking at the weekend, expect increasing clouds on Saturday with a high of 70. And Sunday, the rain's moving in with a high of 67. 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

0: 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You can listen wherever you get your music. Thanks for joining me for the Lunchtime Rewind. I'm Christine Ricci, and with the Halloween season upon us, this is a fun foodie twist, I think, that Krispy Kreme's come up with. They partnered with Warner Brothers to launch a new collection of Looney Tune-themed donuts. So this limited-time donut features iconic characters like Bugs Bunny, Daffy Duck, even Porky Pig, if you want to check out. And as we're starting to gear up for a new year, that also means new food trends. The 2027 Food and Flavor Trends Report by Morgan Myers says black garlic will be the flavor of the year come 2027. Other flavors to watch out for, or perhaps give a try, include chili crisp, labneh, macuna honey, dates, sumac spice, espresso, masa corn, dragon fruit, and koji. And more of the best music's next.
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0: 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Taylor Swift there with Patient Zero. I'm Christine Ricci, and I hate to admit it, but you know the holiday shopping season's going to be here before we know it, and the kids probably already prepping their wish list. Some are predicting one of the most popular items on that list will be this new squishy doll called Chester Cheeks, or as he's being called by the kiddos, Butt Face. Even tweens like it because it looks like a tush and makes fart sounds. I think it kind of looks like those troll dolls, but the obvious difference, the face, a naked backside. He also dances when you press his head, and he starts bouncing and tooting. The good news, it's not like a video game, which could cost hundreds of dollars. It's about $30, which you can find on Amazon or other big box stores like Target and Walmart. And more of the best music's next.
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0: From the Wink 104 ABC 27 Weather Center, today it'll be mostly sunny, a little breezy with a high of 72. Clear skies for tonight and a low of 49. Your Friday overall a sunny day and pleasant with a high of 70. And looking at the weekend, expect increasing clouds on Saturday with a high of 70. And Sunday, the rain's moving in with a high of 67. 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

0: Blink-104 is always free to listen to. 1 week, and listen to us on your smart speaker. Just say play Blink-104. New music there from Bruno Mars. It was Dance With Me. I'm Christine Ricci, and if you're in the dating game or perhaps you have a friend or two looking for love, there's a new app allowing others to help with finding that right match. Kind of like the old TV show Love Connection, you know, where the audience voted for who they thought the person should go out with. This app, Rivet, allows other people to play Cupid. Anyone can sign up to be a matcher. You can be a married person, single, or just bored. Then you vote on matches for other people. The chosen couples aren't forced into anything. They just see the potential partner's name and the percentage of Rivet matchers who vote yes on the pairing. It's not official science, right? But maybe it's better than going to a fortune teller asking when true love is coming your way. And stick around, because more of the best music's next.
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0: time to enter for your chance to win a trip for four to your choice of one of 16 Dream Resorts and Spas destinations in Mexico. 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

0: Wink 104 plays Central PA's best music. I'm John O'Day with Teddy Swims. And if you missed the national keyword that could win you one of those Dreams Resorts vacations, the word was pool, P-O-O-L. 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And the next keyword coming up at 5 o'clock today. Today, by the way, is trip number 9. Tomorrow, trip 10. Denny and Sue have that first keyword for you tomorrow morning at 8 a.m. And we've got more of the best music coming up next.
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15: From the Wink 104 ABC 27 Weather Center, tonight clear skies, low 45. Tomorrow sunshine, high 72. On Saturday, partly sunny, high 71. And Sunday, cloudy and breezy with periods of rain, high near 62. 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

0: 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Cameron Whitcomb there and Kingdom of Fear. And a landmark restaurant that's been closed for a long time. I mean, this restaurant built in like 1750. I hear it's haunted too. It's a Union Canal House I'm talking about near Hershey on Hanover Street. The guy who owns Babe's Grill in Palmyra is moving Babe's to that location. I guess he's going to rent out Babe's to somebody else. He also, by the way, owns 1762 at the Warwick Hotel in Hummelstown. So they're very close to each other. They wanted to be in the same general geographic area. So that will certainly do that. Yeah. So anyway, Babe's moving to the former Union Canal House. And coming up, more of the best music.
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0: 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Listen wherever you get your music. John O'Day with you along with Taylor. And a little preview here of the weekend events. They include the Antique Auto Show continuing today and tomorrow in Hershey. Vicky's Angel Walk. There's two locations on Saturday for this walk. One in New Cumberland in the Borough Park. That's where it starts. And then Friendship YMCA in Colonial Park. Both walks start at 9:30. The Senstoberfest Beer Fest happening on City Island at FMB Field on Saturday. That's 3 to 7. The East Pennsboro Pumpkin Fest is Saturday and Sunday. 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The Capital Region Heart Walk is Saturday on City Island, benefiting the American Heart Association. And the 1 mile run or 3K walk starts at 9:30. The Autumn Fest Craft Show is Saturday at the Carlisle Expo Center. That starts at 9. The October Jamboree, presented by the Linglestown Fire Company, is Saturday. It's 1 to 6 across from the firehouse with live music from Smooth Like Clyde, kids' activities, food, a costume contest, and more. Hershey Bears, they are in action Saturday night against the Texas Stars. Also Sunday, Saturday night's face-off is 7 o'clock, Sunday at 5 at Giant Center. And, of course, the whiteout is Saturday night in Happy Valley, Penn State against USC. Kickoff is 7:30. Go Lions, fingers crossed.
1: 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This is-

0: now, another Wink 104 traffic update.
1: We've got a fender bender 83 southbound heading down past Union Deposit, starting to cause a minor backlog and slowing there on 83 south, 83 north. That's bumper-to-bumper slow from the South Bridge up north of 19th Street. 283 south, minor backlog down the ramp to 283 east. We're looking good on the outbound river routes. No problems in Carlisle. A little slow on 81 south, heading down south of Manada. Lebanon County is accident-free. John Wills back right now, traffic.
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0: 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Denny, Sue, Jenna, and John are family. 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It's the best of everything. 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
6: From the Wink 104 ABC 27 Weather Center, tonight clear skies, low 45. Tomorrow sunshine, high 72. On Saturday, partly sunny, high 71. And Sunday, cloudy and breezy with periods of rain, high near 62. 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

0: Now, another Wink 104 traffic update.
1: We've got a fender bender 83 southbound heading down past Union Deposit, starting to cause a minor backlog and slowing there on 83 south, 83 north. That's bumper to bumper slow from the South Bridge up north of 19th Street. 283 south, minor backlog down the ramp to 283 east. We're looking good on the outbound river routes. No problems in Carlisle. A little slow on 81 south, heading down south of Manada. Lebanon County is accident-free. John Wilsbach, right now traffic.
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0: Wink 104 is number one for music, money, and fun with Somber and My Body Isn't Ready. And at the movies, looks like Transformers 8 may actually happen. And it may be directed by Michael Bay. The last one he did in that franchise was in 2017, The Last Knight. Bay's first five films grossed billions worldwide, and a separate Transformers and G.I. Joe crossover, that's also in development. Opening tonight in theaters, The Beast with Samuel L. Jackson, The Social Reckoning, also Angel and the Bad Man with Tommy Lee Jones, and Other Mommy with Jessica Chastain.
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4: Now, another Wink 104 traffic update.
5: We've got a slow go, 83 northbound, South Bridge north of 19th Street. 83 south, got a fender bender there at Union Deposit. Backlogs to 22, expect some slowing southbound. No delays on the outbound river routes, heavy on 81 south, south of Manada. No delays, 34 heading at Sterrett's Gap. Harrisburg City, disabled vehicle at Market and Cameron. Lebanon County, that is accident free. No issues, Turnpike, John Wills Pike, right now traffic.
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0: Now, another Wink 104 traffic update.
1: 83 southbound got a slow go past Union Deposit, trying to clear that earlier fender bender. You got backlogs to Colonial Park, Route 22, 83 north. Slow go South Bridge north of 19th Street, 283 north into the Eisenhower, back to Lindell Road, 441. 283 west now, slow airport connector over to the Turnpike. 81 south, that's looking good down past Manita. Busy conditions out in Hershey on Hershey Park Drive there at 39 and Park Boulevard with the car show. No problems on the outbound river routes. John Wills, Spock, right now traffic.
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0: 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Just say play Wink 104. John O'Day with you along with Miles Smith on a gorgeous Thursday. It's not gorgeous everywhere in the country, though. Hurricane Isaias is churning up in the Gulf and going to make landfall. It looks like today, down around Alabama and Florida and places like that. And then it's going to make its way through the country up here by Sunday. So we're going to have a pretty wet Sunday into Monday. Hopefully the winds don't get too crazy down there. It could be a Category 2 by the time it makes landfall. Also, Hurricane Rachel churning in the Pacific, closing in on Southern California, so that's not good. And then, heck, there's a winter storm warning in Alaska for up to 14 inches of snow. So the weather is all over the place. Yeah, you can tell it's getting closer to winter time. Don't want to think about that. I have your full weekend forecast coming up and more of the best music next.
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0: Westfield exit, making your way into Carlisle. We're in good shape on the outbound river routes. Harrisburg City, have an accident, 13th and Her. Out in Hershey, busy conditions, Hershey Park Drive, right there at 39 and Park Boulevard with the auto show. Chow Will Spock, right now traffic.
1: This

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7: From the Wink 104 ABC 27 Weather Center, tonight clear skies, low 45. Tomorrow sunshine, high 72. On Saturday, partly sunny, high 71. And Sunday, cloudy and breezy with periods of rain, high near 62. 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

Another keyword that could win you trip number 9 in the Dreams Resorts giveaway. It comes up at 5 o'clock today, so be here for that as we continue the music with Ariana Grande on Wink 104.

0: now, another Wink 104 traffic update.
1: 83 North got bumper to bumper. Full span South Bridge, slow up past 19th Street. 83 South, slow Paxton Street down to the South Bridge. Cleared that earlier. Fender Bender, 83 South, a Union Deposit. That looks good. 581 eastbound got some stacking at the Trindle Road on-ramp as you head over to 15. 81 South got some slowing just south of the 581 connector. 81 South got some slowing at Manita and busy out in Hershey there. Hershey Park Drive at 39 and Park Boulevard. River routes are looking good. Lebanon County, no issues. John Wills back right now, traffic.
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0: Wink 104 is number one for music, money, and fun with Miley and Bass Persuades, and so many shows announced this week. It's kind of crazy. Today we announced Def Leppard with the Goo Goo Dolls at the PPL Center March 2nd. 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And tomorrow morning between 8 and 8:30, free tickets to see Stained and Seether at Santander Arena March 9th. Man, that's a lot of stuff. And yet we have another concert announcement tomorrow just after 9 for a major show. And we've got a traffic update now.
1: Now, another Wink 104 traffic update.
2: Still seeing that heavy slow go 83 southbound from Paxson Street all the way down to the South Bridge, and 83 north full span South Bridge slow up past 19th Street. 283 west now bumper to bumper airport connector over to the turnpike and the ramp to 283 northbound. 322 west, that's running heavy slow over past Mushroom Hill. Got some slowing 81 south down through the 81-83 split, and 81 south a little slow after Wurtsville Road down past the 581 connector. Seeing some busy conditions 83 north just after Allen Road, the Plainfield exit as you make your way up into Carlisle. Got the car show out in Hershey and seeing some bumper to bumper there. Right on 39 and Hershey Park Drive and Park Boulevard, use some caution. No problems as you make your way through Lebanon County. Looking good. I-78, John Wilspach, right now traffic.
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Today, someone is guaranteed to win trip number 9 in the Dreams Resorts giveaway. It could be you. The last keyword of the day is coming up at 5 o'clock in just a few minutes. So be here for that as we continue the music on Wink 104.

0: now, another Wink 104 traffic update.
1: Still seeing that full span South Bridge, 83 North, bumper to bumper, heading up north of 19th Street, 83 South. Slow go getting into the Eisenhower Interchange as you head down from Union Deposit through the Ike to the South Bridge, bumper to bumper conditions there. Use some caution. 283 North into the Eisenhower, that's back to Lindell Road, 441. 283 West, heavy slow from the airport connector all the way over the turnpike. And the ramp to 283 northbound, 81 south, little heavy at Manita, slow again at the 581 connector, 322 west got stacking in Mushroom Hill, busy out in Hershey Park, drive there at 39 and Park Boulevard. Lebanon County have an accident on 934 there at Indian Town Gap in the ramp to get on to 81 northbound from 934. John Will Spock, right now traffic.
0: 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It's time to enter for your chance to win a trip for four to your choice of one of 16 Dream Resorts and Spas destinations in Mexico. This includes airfare. 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
2: 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You'll automatically be entered to win trip number 9 in the Dreams Resorts giveaway. And that's for families of 4, including airfare. Again, the word is Serene. S-E-R-E-N-E. Good luck. And we have another keyword for you tomorrow to win trip number 10, 8 a.m. tomorrow morning with Denny and Sue on Wink 104.

0: 104 is number one for music, money, and fun with John O'Day and New Radicals, along with Michelle Branch, The Game of Love. And if you missed a national keyword that could win you trip number 9 in the Dreams Resorts giveaway, it was Serene, S-E-R-E-N-E. Text Serene to 95819. You'll automatically be entered. And a little preview here of some of the, well, it's not a preview of the weekend events. It's actually the weekend events. The Antique Auto Show continues through tomorrow in Hershey. Vicky's Angel Walk is on Saturday. Two locations. You can walk in New Cumberland at the Borough Park there. That's where it starts. And the Friendship YMCA in Colonial Park. Both walks start at 9:30. The Senstoberfest Beer Fest is on Saturday, 3 to 7 at FMB Field on City Island. The East Pennsboro Pumpkin Fest is Saturday and Sunday in Adams Ricky Park in Enola. 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The Capital Region Heart Walk is Saturday morning on City Island to benefit the American Heart Association. The walks start at 9:30. The Autumn Fest Craft Show is Saturday at the Carlisle Expo Center starting at 9 with over 100 vendors. The October Jamboree presented by the Lingolstown Fire Company is Saturday 1 to 6, and it's going to happen right across from the firehouse with live music from Smooth Like Clyde, kids activities, food, a costume contest, and more. The Hershey Bears are in action Saturday and Sunday at Giant Center. They take on the Texas Stars Saturday night at 7, Sunday at 5. And of course, Saturday night is the whiteout in Happy Valley with Penn State against USC. That kickoff is at 7:30. And go Lions. And now a traffic update.
1: Now, another Wink 104 traffic update.
2: 83 northbound, bumper-to-bumper South Bridge north of 19th Street. 83 south, slow Paxson Street down to the South Bridge. Even heavy south of Union Deposit down into the Eisenhower. 283 westbound, bumper-to-bumper airport connector. Creep and crawl all the way over to the turnpike and the ramp to 283 northbound. 283 north heading up into the Ike. That's back beyond Lindell Road, 441, 322 west, heavy at Mushroom Hill. Got some slowing 81 south at Manita, and again at the 81-83 split. Had that accident, Lebanon County, at the 934 on-ramp to 81 north there near Indian Town Gap. That's causing just minor slowing on that ramp. John Wilsbach, right now traffic.
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3: 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The Wink Wake Up Show is more than just a morning show. 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
11: From the Wink 104 ABC 27 Weather Center, tonight clear skies, low 45. Tomorrow sunshine, high 72. On Saturday, partly sunny, high 71. And Sunday, cloudy and breezy with periods of rain, high near 62. 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

start your weekend off right tomorrow morning on the Wink Wake Up Show. Boy, they have a lot going on tomorrow. Giving away free Rob Thomas tickets. I'm giving you some of the highlights. Between 7:30 and 8, the free money birthday wheel spins at 7:10 for $165. Denny's Dog of the Week at 8:10. They've got free Stain Seether tickets. Also, another concert announcement tomorrow just after 9. So be here tomorrow on Wink 104.

0: now, another Wink 104 traffic update.
1: Still dealing with this accident, Lebanon County. It's the 934 on-ramp to 81 North there near Indian Town Gap. It's off to the side, not affecting things. 83 southbound, bumper-to-bumper slow, heading from Union Deposit down through the Eisenhower Interchange all the way down to the South Bridge. Just bumper-to-bumper conditions. Creep and crawl, 283 west, prior to the airport connector, all the way over to the ramp to 283 northbound. 83 north, heavy slow go South Bridge north of 19th Street. Got some slowing 81 south at Manita. 81 south slow at the 83 split. And 81 south slow at Mechanicsburg. Seeing some busy conditions. Heading up Sunnyside Drive, getting over the roundabout there at Starrett's Gap. We're looking good on the outbound river routes. 422 and 322 busy through Hershey. And got those delays with the car show out in Hershey Park Drive. John Wilspach, right now traffic.
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0: 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That's Carol G with Bruno Mars. The song is called Still. And next week, it really ramps up with Halloween season. Yeah, because there are a bunch of Halloween parades next week. It all starts off on Tuesday in Mechanicsburg, Wednesday in Millersburg, on Thursday, the Swatera Lions Club Parade. That happens at 6 o'clock next Thursday, in Boiling Springs next Thursday, Middle Paxton Township next Thursday, and next Saturday, the Dillsburg Fantastic Parade happens at 7:30. So what is that? Six or seven parades just next week alone? There's like 20 to 25 Halloween parades in the area. We'll have all the details, including trick-or-treat night info, at wink104.com. We should have that up there by tomorrow or Saturday. 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
4: Now, another Wink 104 traffic update.
5: Still dealing with this accident, Lebanon County. It's the 934 on-ramp to 81 North there near Indian Town Gap. It's off to the side, not affecting things. 83 southbound, bumper-to-bumper slow, heading from Union Deposit down through the Eisenhower Interchange all the way down to the South Bridge, just bumper-to-bumper conditions. Creep and crawl, 283 west, prior to the airport connector, all the way over to the ramp to 283 northbound. 83 north, heavy slow go South Bridge north of 19th Street. Got some slowing, 81 south at Manita. 81 south slow at the 83 split. And 81 south slow at Mechanicsburg. Seeing some busy conditions. Heading up Sunnyside Drive, getting over the roundabout there at Starrett's Gap. We're looking good on the outbound river routes. 422 and 322 busy through Hershey. And got those delays with the car show out in Hershey Park Drive. John Wilspach, right now traffic.
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2: From the Wink 104 ABC 27 Weather Center, tonight clear skies, low 45. Tomorrow sunshine, high 72. On Saturday, partly sunny, high 71. And Sunday, cloudy and breezy with periods of rain, high near 62. 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
6: 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The Wink Wake Up Show is more than just a morning show. Denny, Sue, Jenna, and John are family. 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It's the best of everything. 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